0: around a raft of renowned landmarks in Washington, D.C. Scott McLaughlin will be third on the grid and Marcus Armstrong fifth. Scott Dixon qualified in 14th place. That's sport. I'm Sandy Hodge.
1: That's weather for Dunedin. Showers, possibly heavy with hail easing late afternoon. Strong winds gusting up to 120 k's. Mainly fine tomorrow with strong winds easing. Mainly fine with a few showers around on Tuesday. And the high today, 13.
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0: Hey, Lynn, what's going on for your Sunday?
2: Doing chores, yeah.
0: Chores, did you say?
2: Yes.
0: Oh, you've got work going on at your house, eh?
2: I have, yeah.
0: all the Sunday jobs. Now, have you got rent or mortgage to pay?
2: I'm paying mortgage, yeah.
0: How would it be going without that for a year?
2: Oh, my gosh. Like, I don't know. I'm just hoping that that'll happen.
0: Hey, well, congratulations. You're now in the draw.
2: Thank you so much.
0: Hey, good on you, Lynn. We'll do it again. 5 o'clock, just after five, your cue to call. Thanks to One Roof. You can download the new app and good luck. Next chance, just after five for On The House. You got Peter in today. Black Eyed Peas on the Hits.

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1: Plus, I'm in Queenstown trying to tick off another 40 before 40 item, but did I manage to do it?
0: You can see that full list on our socials, and we'll catch you from Tuesday on The Hit.

0: here on the Hits. What a weekend. The All Blacks this morning against South Africa. The women, the Black Ferns, had a win over Australia yesterday. And the Warriors, top of the table. Well, for the time being, the Roosters play today. They could take it back, but it's been great in front of the TV this weekend. It's going to be Justin Bieber coming right up after Rihanna on the Hits.
1: Shine bright like a diamond.

0: It's Green Day. Lynn, who was doing jobs around the house on Sunday, she made the call for On the House with One Roof and made it through, hoping to get that mortgage paid for a whole year. We're doing it again at 5 o'clock for On the House, and then tomorrow, Mega Monday, which means every hour between 6 a.m. and 6 p.m., plenty of chances for you to get in there tomorrow for On the House. Ella Langley and All Saints coming right up on the hits.
1: Legends of the South. Callum and Pete on the hits.
2: Our favourite All Black, Ben Smith. Congratulations.

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0: You're on the Hits Jelly Roll. It's coming up to 1 o'clock. On the House is back at 5 o'clock. Thanks to One Roof, your chance to be in the draw. And then tomorrow, big, big day, Mega Monday. So every hour between 6 a.m. and 6 p.m., you could be in there to get your rent or mortgage paid for a whole year. Peter until 2 with Role Model. Sienna Spiro and Sabrina Carpenter coming right up on the Hits.
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16: In this update, two teenage boys have been charged after a fleeing driver crash that left a Palmerston North officer critically injured. The constable was laying road spikes on Kairanga Bunnythorpe Road at about 2 a.m. on Saturday when he was hit by a vehicle and thrown several metres. Police say the alleged driver faces charges relating to theft, failing to stop, dangerous driving and reckless driving causing injury. A second teenager has been charged with unlawfully getting into a motor vehicle. Both are due to appear in the Palmerston North Youth Court on Thursday. The officer is in a stable condition in Wellington Hospital, where he remains on a ventilator. Dental Association grants gave away $360,000 in dental care last year. The group's calling for more support for the people the system misses. Chief Executive Mo Amso says about 43% of adults aren't getting the dental care they need because of cost. He says they'd like to eventually move to a universal model. That's news. In sport, Warriors coach Andrew Webster is in awe of Dallin Watene Zelezniak's courage. The flying winger will have surgery on a broken collarbone tomorrow, but should be available for the pointy end of the playoffs. Webster says the 31-year-old played through pain to help his team to an emphatic 19-point win over the Rabbitohs.
17: He was about to come off, but then he turned and chased for that pass, and he got the pass and he scored the try, and he put it down on his left hand, not his right. He'd never scored a try on his left hand ever. Yeah, pretty brave. Well, extremely brave. And I just thought it was inspirational what he did last night.
16: Prop offer Tuonga Fasi and lock Jamie Hanna have been called into the All Blacks for Ethan de Groot and Josh Lord, who suffered head injuries in the 33-16 win over the Springboks at Ellis Park. That's sport. I'm Sandy Hodge.
0: That's weather for Dunedin. Showers, possibly heavy with hail easing late afternoon. Strong winds gusting up to 120 km. Mainly fine tomorrow with strong winds easing. Mainly fine with a few showers around on Tuesday. And the high today, 13.
1: 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Till now. I just wanna be home. Love. The Hits.

is the hits, the Alpha Quiz in the morning, but we won't do it tomorrow afternoon. Maddie and PJ have the day off tomorrow. They will return on Tuesday, and the Alpha Quiz returns twice a day, Tuesday, 7:45 in the morning and then 4:45 in the afternoon. 10 questions, 60 seconds. All the answers start with the same letter. Your chance to win again this week. Peter until 2. This is Sia on the hits. Come on.

new hits and the songs you know by heart. Love the hits.

It's Dunedin with Callum and P, and a massive thank you to everyone who tuned in, who came along to Emerson's for our 4,000th show on Friday. We thank you. I'll be back on Monday flying solo, Callum off on a well-deserved break. I've got entry to the Emerson's Dunedin Marathon to give away. I'll be back Monday morning from 6 here on the Hits Dunedin. Every

here on the Hits. 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

0: Donna Hits, Lifehouse, and a life-changing prize with On The House, thanks to One Roof, getting your rent or mortgage paid for a whole year. Next chance will be just after 5 o'clock, and then tomorrow, Mega Monday. It's going to be a huge day. Every hour between 6 a.m. and 6 p.m., you can get in there for On The House, thanks to One Roof. Harry Styles and Creed coming right up on The Hits.
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0: On the hits, coming out to 2 o'clock, winding down the weekend. 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Troy will be here giving you Taylor Swift after two with Fallout Boy, Miley Cyrus, and your next chance to be in there for On the House thanks to One Roof Property. 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
16: In this update, two teenage boys have been charged after a fleeing driver crash that left a Palmerston North officer critically injured. The constable was laying road spikes on Kairanga Bunnythorpe Road about 2 a.m. on Saturday when he was hit by a vehicle and thrown several metres. Rosie Leishman has more.
17: Police say the alleged driver faces charges relating to theft, failing to stop, dangerous driving and reckless driving causing injury. A second teenager has been charged with unlawfully getting into a motor vehicle. Both are due to appear in the Palmerston North Youth Court on Thursday. The officer is in a stable condition in Wellington Hospital, where he remains on a ventilator.
16: Unexpected results in a new research measuring the benefits of taking the stairs. An Otago University study finds cognitive benefits after participants completed 6 one-minute bouts of relatively intense stair climbing. Lead author Professor Liana Machado says the effects lasted about 20 minutes, although no mood changes were recorded. That's news. In sport, Warriors winger Dallin Watene-Zelezniak has broken his collarbone and will have surgery tomorrow, but is expected to be available for the back end of the NRL season. Coach Andrew Webster says the 31-year-old was injured early in the 45-26 win over the Rabbitohs, but bravely played on.
18: People probably don't realise Dallin did it in the first half, kept running the football, just went in and going back to the wing and in pain. At half time, he took his jersey off to try and get it treated, and then I saw him try and put it back on. It wasn't a nice look.
16: A series lead to savour for the All Blacks. They'll head to Cape Town, though a dance with the Lions awaits first, with a 1-0 advantage in the Test series against South Africa. The 33-16 win over the Springboks is New Zealand's biggest at Ellis Park. That's sport. I'm Sandy Hodge.
19: Weather for the hits, Otepoti, showers with heavy hail easing later today. Strong westerlies, 220 k's an hour, down to 6 tonight. Mainly fine tomorrow with northwesterlies. The high is 17 tomorrow, down to 10.
1: 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Love the hits.

You're on the hits. Troy here. So good to see the Waz winning over the Rabbitohs 45-26 last night, which puts them at the top of the table, officially leading the competition. They're in a prime position to secure the minor premiership for the second time ever. How good. Up the Waz. It's our year. Andy Grammer on the hits.

0: Hello, Maddie and PJ here. Hope you're having a great weekend. We are both doing two incredibly different things as I celebrate my son's fourth birthday party.
1: Plus, I'm in Queenstown trying to tick off another 40 before 40 item, but did I manage to do it?
0: You can see that full list on our socials, and we'll catch you from Tuesday on The Hits.

0: hands.
1: Niall Horan on the hits, Troy here. Congrats to Jonty Williamson, who's the very first New Zealander, only 17 years old, to claim a Downhill World Series title. Mountain biking history created by Jonty Williams, who rides for the Yeti Fox Factory team. Putting New Zealand on the map once again. Congrats, Jonty. Here's Timberland on the hits.

0: find a home you'll love. 8 o'clock tomorrow is your next chance to win. Coming up after the break, Teddy Swims and Alanis Morissette on the hits.
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0: Nelly on the hits, Troy here. Ben Boyce and his daughter Sienna are hosting Family Night tonight. It's a two-hour show from 6 here on the hits. If you want to catch more Ben Boyce and Sienna content, that is where you can get it. Coming up just after the break, we've got 660 Counting Crows on the hits.
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14: In this update, National is abandoning any plans to campaign on an accommodation levy or a bank tax, committing to no new taxes this election. It's just 2 weeks after leader Chris Luxon spoke publicly about the prospect of changing bank tax settings and imposing an accommodation levy. Finance Minister Nicola Willis says there's no way to do an accommodation levy without increasing costs for Kiwis booking a weekend away. She says instead they'll look at how existing mechanisms could be used to support councils with the costs of tourism. The pair haven't yet clarified the party's position on whether they will increase fuel excise tax. Luxon is set to front media shortly. Act will campaign on amending several laws to reinforce Parliament's authority over the courts. It would add three principles to the Constitution Act: that Parliament is sovereign, the rule of law is fundamental, and all New Zealanders are equal before the law. The party would also define the rule of law to make clear the law should be certain and Parliament has the final say. That's news. In sport, All Blacks forwards coach Jason Ryan has explained what went wrong in the scrums in the first half of the 33-16 victory over the Springboks at Ellis Park. The New Zealand scrum was getting dominated until the reserve front row of George Bauer, Asafo Amoa and Fletcher Newell came on. Ryan says the South African pack got the hit on them early.
4: There was one there that we missed a hit a little bit, potentially went a little bit early on us. We also got rewarded just after half time for them stepping left. You know, the whole thing around world rugby is you've got a scrum square, so...
14: Warriors coach Andrew Webster is adamant Dallin Watini-Zelezniak will feature again in the NRL season, despite breaking his collarbone in the win over the Rabbitohs. The winger will undergo surgery tomorrow. That's sport. I'm Sandy Hodge.
0: Weather for the hits: Otepoti, showers with heavy hail easing later today. Strong westerlies too, 120 k's an hour, down to 6 tonight. Mainly fine tomorrow with northwesterlies. The high is 17 tomorrow, down to 10.
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You're on the Hits. Troy here. We really want to know what you think of the music we play here on the Hits. What do you love? What are you sick of hearing? Just by telling us, you're in the draw for $250 cash. Text the word music to 44870. I'll send you back the link. 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Here's Ellie Goulding on the Hits.

And a massive thank you to everyone who tuned in, who came along to Emerson's for our 4,000th show on Friday. We thank you. I'll be back on Monday flying solo, Callum off on a well-deserved break. I've got entry to the Emerson's Dunedin Marathon to give away. I'll be back Monday morning from 6 here on the Hits Dunedin.

On the hits, Troy here. Have you been caught up in the supermarket collectibles craze the last couple of weeks? You've had the Ushies, you've had the New World knives. I finally got myself enough stickers to get a knife this weekend, and I can tell you those are some damn good knives. The steak knives, can recommend. Here's Adele, it's Rolling in the Deep. You're on the hits.

0: 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Coming up just after the break, we've got Sam Fender, Olivia Dean, also Paula Cole. You're on the hits.
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0: 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Maddie and PJ, your drive show back from 3 o'clock tomorrow. 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They might get you on the show tomorrow from 3. After 4 o'clock, Teddy Swims and Pink on the hits.
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4: In this update, Labor's staying tight-lipped on whether it would make more cuts to the public service if elected, but assures it's focused on protecting it. The party's latest election promise sets out to achieve surplus by 2030 and reduce net debt to 20% of GDP over time. It will aim to keep government spending and revenue at about 33% of GDP once its capital gains tax is fully implemented. Finance and economy spokesperson Barbara Edmonds says they'll set out how they aim to achieve this in their fiscal plan.
5: I believe that we can get there by ensuring that the public services that New Zealanders rely on are still there for them.
4: ACT wants to refocus our constitution around parliamentary sovereignty if re-elected to government. The party says its new equal rights for all policy will rein in what it's calling activist judges and prevent vague Treaty of Waitangi clauses. It will clarify Parliament has final say and add a property rights clause to the Bill of Rights Act. Leader David Seymour says it's a coordinated set of policies centering people, Parliament and the rule of law. That's news. In sport, All Blacks coaches admit they should have taken prop Ethan de Groot off the field earlier in the 33-16 victory over the Springboks at Ellis Park. The New Zealand scrum was dominated in the first half, and de Groot later went off after a head clash with Kiwi lock Josh Lord. Forwards coach Jason Ryan says de Groot was carrying an injury.
6: Ethan de Groot hurt his knee pretty bad early on in the start of the test match, and we probably should have looked to hook him a little bit earlier because he was sort of firing on one leg.
4: Prop Offa Tuongafasi and lock Jamie Hanna have been called into the All Blacks to cover de Groot and Nord. Warriors coach Andrew Webster is adamant Dalen Waitini Zalesniak will feature again this NRL season despite breaking his collarbone in the win over the Rabbitohs. That's sport. I'm Sandy Hodge.
7: Weather for the hits, Otepoti, showers with heavy hail easing later today. Strong westerlies too, 120 k's an hour, down to 6 tonight. Mainly fine tomorrow with northwesterlies. The high is 17 tomorrow, down to 10.
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0: Hello, Maddie and PJ here. Hope you're having a great weekend. We are both doing two incredibly different things as I celebrate my son's fourth birthday party.
1: Plus, I'm in Queenstown trying to tick off another 40 before 40 item, but did I manage to do it?
0: You can see that full list on our socials, and we'll catch you from Tuesday on The Hits.

You're on the hits. Troy here. Well done to the All Blacks, who smashed the box this morning, 33-16 at Ellis Park in Johannesburg. They also now are back at the number one world ranking in rugby. How good is Eminem Rihanna? You're on the hits.

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1: The song is about wishing that I could grow down instead of growing up. The song is just about missing being a kid and being a teenager and reminiscing on those memories. Hey everyone, it's Luca Jordan.

0: You're on the hits. Troy here. We are deep into the Formula One season, especially with Liam Lawson getting the call up this weekend. So if you want to get your water cooler chat ready for the office tomorrow, you're going to want to listen to Megan Papper's podcast, Talking Pit. She hosts it with Anthony Capaldi, who is Lewis Capaldi's brother. Whether you've been a fan for ages or you've just gotten into watching it through Drive to Survive or watching it on the telly, this is a great way to get up to date with what's happening in the Formula One season. Text the word PIT, P-I-T, to 4487 and I'll send you back the link to listen now. Coming up just after the break, Alex Warren and No Doubt on the hits.
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0: The script and Will I Am on the hits. 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After five though, Post Malone and Leona Lewis on the hits.
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7: In this update, Te Tai Tonga MP Takata Ferris wants to reclaim his South Island seat as an independent candidate. Mr. Ferris won the Māori seat in 2023 for Te Pāti Māori before being ousted from the party last year. He says independence means he can take the voice of the people directly into Parliament. ACT wants to refocus our constitution around parliamentary sovereignty if re-elected to government. The party says its new equal rights for all policy will rein in what it calls activist judges and prevent vague Treaty of Waitangi clauses. Two teenaged boys have now been charged after the fleeing driver crash early Saturday morning that's left a Palmerston North police officer in hospital critically injured. They're due to appear in the Palmerston North Youth Court on Thursday. A study from tech-powered creative group Accenture Song finds consumers are not being rewarded for loyalty, with brands focusing on attracting new customers. The study says people are using AI to switch brands. Banking, telco and insurance brands who ignore loyalty are being left behind. That's news. In sport, All Blacks forwards coach Jason Ryan's championing the Herculean effort of lock Fabian Holland in the 33-16 win over the Springboks this morning. The Dutchman scored a crucial try from a charge down and produced key turnovers. Holland missed Super Rugby after suffering a shoulder injury in pre-season. Ryan says he's done a lot of conditioning work.
8: He went to the well tonight. He had to dig a pretty big hole and keep digging it. Pretty satisfied how he got through his work, so we'll have to look after him this week. I mean, we don't need to get any fitter or stronger on this tour. We've got to keep the boys fresh now.
7: Formula One driver Liam Lawson's chuffed with how he's set up for his return to Red Bull Racing in the Dutch Grand Prix overnight. The New Zealander's qualified eighth, filling in for the injured Isaac Hadjar. That's sport. I'm Joe Gilfillan.
9: Weather for the hits, Otepoti, showers with heavy hail easing later today. Strong westerlies, 220 k's an hour, down to 6 tonight. Mainly fine tomorrow with northwesterlies. The high is 17 tomorrow, down to 10.
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0: 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It's time for this.
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0: First caller through on 0800 The Hits. Good afternoon. Who's this?
2: Hi, this is Emily Pretoria.
0: Emily, you want a year off your rent or mortgage?
2: Oh, of course. That'd be awesome. Thank you.
0: Whereabouts are you living?
2: We live in Pakuranga in Auckland.
0: Fantastic. Is it the rent or the mortgage?
2: It's mortgage for first home buyers. We bought in June.
0: Oh, wow. Oh, how good would it be to have the first year of your mortgage off? That would just be incredible. Well,
2: it would be amazing.
0: You're in the draw. Congratulations. Good luck.
2: Thank you so much. Have a great one.
0: The next chance is 8 o'clock tomorrow morning to get in the draw with One Roof. Imagine Dragons, Demons on the hits.

It's Dunedin with Callum and P, and a massive thank you to everyone who tuned in, who came along to Emerson's for our 4,000th show on Friday. We thank you. I'll be back on Monday flying solo, Callum off on a well-deserved break. I've got entry to the Emerson's Dunedin Marathon to give away. I'll be back Monday morning from 6 here on the Hits Dunedin. Dancing.

We want to know what you think of our music here at The Hits. What are you loving? What are you sick of hearing? What do you want to hear more of? Text the word music to 4487. We'll send you back the link and you could win $250 cash just by giving us your opinion on the music we play here on The Hits. Music to 4487. Here's Jessie J, Price Tag on The Hits. Daddy.

0: You're on the hits, Troy here. Your chance to get yourself four tickets to see Manuka Fuel Symphony Festival live in Auckland is tomorrow, 7:45, with the Alpha Quiz. Also again at 4:45, your chance to play. It is 10 questions, 60 seconds. All the answers start with the same letter. If you get all 10 correct, the four tickets are all yours. 7:45 tomorrow morning. Coming up after the break, Sienna Spyro and the Cranberries on the hits.
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0: It's Pink on the Hits. Troy here. That's me wrapped up for your Sunday evening. Have a great rest of your weekend. Back into it for Monday morning tomorrow. Ben Boyce and his daughter Sienna are in next for the Hits Family Night. Bit of father-daughter bonding coming up in the next 10 minutes on the Hits.
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16: In this update, State Highway 1 in Northland between Topuni and Kaiwaka is blocked following a two-vehicle crash at the intersection with Otioro Road around 4:15 this afternoon. It'll be some time before one of the vehicles is removed. ACT has unveiled a new election policy that mirrors some changes in its failed Treaty Principles Bill. ACT's campaigning on several constitutional changes to emphasise parliamentary sovereignty, its authority over the rule of law, and prevent vague Treaty of Waitangi clauses in legislation. A bed tax is no longer on the table for National this election. The party has ruled out any new taxes, including an accommodation levy, bank tax and fuel excise. Mr. Luxon says National will remain staunch in that stance. A new report by Boston Consulting Group says data centre development here could create nearly 5,000 jobs. This could mean 3,500 construction roles at peak and up to 1,200 ongoing operational jobs. That's news. In sport, spinner Nathan Lyons needed just three balls after tea to take the final two Bangladesh wickets and secure victory for Australia by an innings and 51 runs in their second cricket test in Mackay. Only two Tigers batters made double digits as they were dismissed for 95. Lyon finished with three wickets and also made 32 not out with the bat, with Cameron Green hitting 67.
17: Yeah, no, I enjoyed the opportunity to bat with Cam. I thought he's been exceptional this series, but yeah, if I can try and chip him with the bat here and now doing my job.
16: The Warriors women have been decimated 66-8 by the Roosters in a record-smashing NRLW loss in Sydney. The Warriors conceded 12 tries, including 8 in the second half, as their undefeated hosts flew past the previous highest team total of 56. That's sport. I'm Joe Gilfillan.
0: Weather for the hits, Otepoti, showers with heavy hail easing later today. Strong westerlies too, 120 k's an hour, down to 6 tonight. Mainly fine tomorrow with northwesterlies. The high is 17 tomorrow, down to 10.
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7: Hey, welcome to the Hits Family Night with Sienna and Ben Boyce. We're back for a second week.
18: Yes, we are. Isn't this the longest that anything has ever happened to you, Dad?
7: What do you mean?
18: The TV shows all got cancelled. This is still going 2 weeks in a row.
7: Two episodes, Sienna.
18: Really?
7: But next, how I saved someone's life this week, didn't I?
18: Bit dramatic, but yeah.
7: Yeah, a little bit. But right now, it's LAB. Take it away. It is the Hits Family Night with Sienna and Ben.

0: It is Harry Styles. You're on the Hits Family Night with Sienna and Ben Boyce. I hope you had a good week. Now, Sienna, the two of us, we like to go to the gym together sometimes, right?
1: Yes, we're like little gym buddies, aren't we?
0: I actually really like it. I like hanging out with you. Please don't say this. Don't crush me by saying you don't like hanging out with me.
1: Sometimes I do.
0: But it's nice for motivation for the two of us to go along together to the gym. But one thing I have noticed that's not nice for my motivation is, well, you can leg press more than me.
1: Yeah, I can. We actually had a little leg press competition the other day. I think I doubled whatever Dad did. Wasn't that right?
0: Yeah, I know. I'm not a big person, to be honest. Not a big, muscly person.
1: Little
0: bean. Just a little bean, yeah, as well. So anyway, that's fine. That's fine.
1: Because as Dad, yeah, I look over, I'll be like doing weights and stuff, and Dad is just powering on the elliptical. So his arms are going, his legs, he's like...
0: The elliptical is the one where the arms and legs go at the same time.
1: Now, you actually look like... Well, you're the only person on the elliptical. I just put that
0: out there. That's the beauty of the elliptical I find at the gym is that, you know, because often we'll go and you're like, people are on the Stairmaster, you know, and I'm like, yeah, but no one's ever on the ellipticals, you know, so I'm always like,
1: because you look
0: sweet.
1: Like an idiot doing it. You look like you're trying to like walk. It's like a baby taking its first steps. It's like arms and legs are going at the same time.
0: Yeah, so you give me a bit of grief about the elliptical, but something that I got asked to do in the gym last week. And this was a big moment for me. Obviously can't like do the leg press as good as you, right?
1: Yeah, but I look down and there's two stories to our gym and I see Dad, he's in the weight section, which is like kind of weird. So I walk down and I'm like kind of just like watching from like behind and I see this guy walk up to Dad and Dad's like smiling and he's like nodding and I was like, oh, maybe the guy's like recognized him or something. Then I see them both walk over to one of the benches and I was like, oh God, where's this going? Like, what is Dad doing over there? He's never been over there before. This is a new area for him. Then I see him attempt to spot the guy.
0: Yeah, well, this is what the guy. So the guy came up to me and he said, hey, and I was like, hi, and yeah, took out my AirPods. And he's like, can I ask you something? I'm like, oh, what's this? And he said, can you spot me? And I've never had anyone ask me this before. And I was like...
1: Because you're like an 8-year-old boy.
0: What, the size of an 8-year-old boy?
1: Yes.
0: Yeah. And I was like, yeah, I can do that. And I said, what do I need to do? And he said, without a word of a lie, he said, just stop me from dying. And I'm like, oh, I hadn't even thought that that was an option. I mean, I hadn't thought too hard about it, to be honest. So then I went over there and he's like doing the bench press. I'm standing above and I'm like, what do I do? What do I do? So he's sort of like... gets it down and it's got it down around his chest. I'm like, oh, geez. And then he pushes up and I'm thinking there's a lot of weights on here. I'm actually not going to be able to lift it back up.
1: It was 100 kgs. I think, Dad, you could lift the bar if you're lucky.
0: Yeah, if I'm lucky. And he got it up to one. And then I think he looked at me and then he sort of put the weights back on the rack. And he went, I just wanted to check that I could do that. And I was like, oh, but I think really he wanted to do more, but he just saw me and he's not going to be able to help me at all.
1: Because you look, your face, genuinely, you have never been so locked in your life. You were like, like you could see he was like breathing. He was like struggling more than the other guy, just like waiting for something.
0: And I didn't even lift any weights. That was the problem. Next, the social media site you made me sign up for.
1: Yeah, you're loving it now though, but he keeps saying he feels a bit creepy.
0: Yes, particularly because your friend asked me a question during the week. And we're going to get to that next on the Hits Family Night with Sienna and Ben.

0: before you go, there's something I want you to have.
1: Oh, it's beautiful. But wait a minute, isn't this?
0: Yeah, yes it is.
1: But I thought the old lady dropped it into the ocean in the air.
0: Well, baby, I went down and got it for you.

0: Sam.
1: It's Britney Spears. It is the Hits Family Night with Sienna and Ben Boyce. Now, every week we get to dive into something that maybe me and other parents don't really understand. And I keep saying your generation, Sienna.
0: Yeah, because there's a bit of a gap between my age and your age.
1: All right,
0: a very, very big gap. should we count the years between my age and your age?
1: Let's not get it. Let's just say there's a gap. Let's agree.
0: A big gap.
1: Let's agree there's a gap.
0: Okay.
1: But this is a chance for me to try and get my head around something that you are doing. Social media, okay, I'm not bad at social media, right? I'm
0: You're a bit millennial, but I'll give it to you. You do have followers, so.
1: Yeah.
0: Don't know why, but
1: yeah. You keep saying to me, that's such a millennial thing to do. And I don't even know what I'm doing. Like, but you're like, that caption's so millennial. Like, I don't know what that means. But anyway, that's not the issue right now.
0: No, it's not. So last week, I got you to download Snapchat.
1: Now, I don't want to be on Snapchat.
0: Why?
1: You said, do you want to be on Snapchat? I'm like, no, I've got...
0: I downloaded it anyway.
1: Yeah, you did. If anything, I've got too many social media things to worry about. But you wanted to add Snapchat to the mix. And as a parent, looking at you and your friends, and you get in touch with Snapchat, I get it, that's how you keep in touch. But it seems like just sending a lot of pictures of your chin and your tongue to each other.
0: Well, yeah, it's like sending photos back and forth, like photos, snap streaks. What do you not understand? Give me your top three things you don't understand.
1: Oh, I don't have time for three. It just seems pointless.
0: Okay, so I'm going to give you how it's not pointless. You can text, but you can also send photos. You can send videos, but you can't leave people on, like, if you leave someone unopened, that's also like, oh, they could be mad at you.
1: It's too much. It's too much for me to get my head around.
0: It's really not.
1: And I don't need to send people pictures of my chin or my tongue.
0: But you can use filters as well. That's what Dad, he's sending me, like, pictures of him in Haaland.
1: Yeah. Oh, yeah, the football player. Yeah. It looks like I'm mates with him or mates with Shrek and stuff. So there's some cool filters on there. I'll give it that.
0: Yeah.
1: I just feel like, and a generalization here, that maybe Snapchat is a place for teenagers more than people like me.
0: But I mean, it's like, oh, you're my dad. It's not like you're going around adding people. Like the other day we were in the car with my best friend and she goes, oh, Ben, like add me on Snap. No. I don't want to get cancelled.
1: Yeah,
0: that's what he said to her.
1: That's what I said, because this is the thing. When you added me, I was like, you know, you set it up and I was like, well, your sister, Indy, she's on it. You're on it. And now I'm on it. That is my circle. That's my Snapchat.
0: That's my best friend. She's not going to be like, oh, Ben has added me on Snapchat. Like, you're my best friend's dad.
1: I can't do that. She's a teenager. I can't.
0: I'm a teenager.
1: Yeah, but you're my daughter.
0: It's the same as having her number.
1: No, but I'm not. No, you don't understand. See, now you're not understanding. This started with me not understanding something. Now you're not understanding.
0: Well, like, I get it, but it's just kind of just like, okay.
1: I said to your friend, I was like, look, hey, great, you know, Sienna's friend, it's cool, like it, all that, you know, but I'm not adding you on Snapchat. She's like, why? I'm like, I'm not. And I haven't, and I'm not going to. No
0: okay.
1: intentions, all right?
0: Okay.
1: Otherwise, I'll get cancelled.
0: You're not
1: going to
0: get cancelled.
1: Yeah, I might do. I'll get cancelled from the show next, because we need to talk about the humbling experience that you had on stage during the week.
0: No, we
1: don't. Can we bring this up?
0: No.
1: Well, it actually got humbling for me. And
0: we can talk about that.
1: I'll tell you about it next on the Hits.
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0: It's Taylor Swift. I knew it. I knew you. It is the Hits Family Night with Sienna and Ben. Great to be hanging out with you on a Sunday night.
1: Yeah, great to be hanging out with you. Or great to be hanging out with me.
0: Don't say it so high. I don't want to know the answer to this. Now, we need to share something that happened a couple of weeks ago with the Hits Family, right?
1: And we'll get to that next. See you guys later.
0: No, we're going to talk about it. Well, it actually started as something a bit embarrassing for you and then ended up being a bit embarrassing for me.
1: Yeah, well, I feel like you've kind of taken that embarrassment. It didn't have to be embarrassing for you.
0: Yeah, so to set the scene, you love musical theatre, which is cool.
1: I do. I really do love musical theatre. I've always loved acting and performing, and like in the past few years, I've really gotten into doing shows.
0: And you've taken us, along, but we have gone along to a lot of musical theatre. And
1: yes,
0: I've got to appreciate some musical theatre. Sometimes I don't appreciate it when it's blasting in the car and you're singing at the top of your lungs.
1: No, I feel like that should be when you appreciate it the most.
0: But I do appreciate going along and watching it with you. It's fun. Although I have learnt that the second half usually shorter than the first half.
1: Yeah, sometimes we get to intermission and Dad's like, how long has the show got to go, Sienna?
0: But it is really good. And, you know, I really love seeing you do it. And a couple of weeks ago you were performing in a production and you came to myself and your mum with a bit of a heads up.
1: Yeah, it's kind of a bit of a warning. I was like, just letting you guys know, there will be a stage kiss. And a stage kiss, if you don't know, it's basically in the name. It's on stage. It's consensual. It's a stage kiss. Like,
0: yeah,
1: it's acting.
0: You're right. It's in the name. But yeah, so it's scripted in.
1: But Dad didn't know that. He's like, what's a stage kiss?
0: I sure thought.
1: Explain it to him like six times. It's a stage kiss. I don't get it. Sienna, I don't get it.
0: What do you mean by this stage kiss? So anyway, I went along knowing that part of the performance, you were going to be having the stage kiss.
1: And now you say it like that. Kiss. A stage kiss.
0: Now you gave us strict instructions not to sit too close to the front. So you didn't want to be seeing us, you know, in the first couple of rows, which I get.
1: Because Mum likes to pull out her bloody camera and I just see this pink phone in the air.
0: Yeah, taking photos, which she's not meant to do, right?
1: No, don't tell anyone that.
0: So we sat more towards the back there to support you and then it came up in the show. Now you got to do the stage kiss. It was a wonderful show and this moment happened on stage.
1: And I could feel you watching me. It was like the stage lights had suddenly gone from me to you in the audience. And like after I look into the audience and you're just like trying to smile, you're like just like sitting there like mm-hmm. It's like when you're like, oh, and then I look into like one of the rows where all my friends were at that time because they came along as well, and they were all looking at you.
0: Yeah, well, this is what happened. Everyone went, well, particularly your friends, went from watching on stage, but as soon as the kiss happened, your friends, about three or four of them, all turned their head around and looked directly at me.
1: Oh, I'm like, is that why you're looking so uncomfortable?
0: I'm like, stop looking at me, stop looking at me. What's the stage consensual kiss? Why should that go on stage?
1: Oh,
0: I'm not meant to be the star of the show. It's all about you, right?
1: So, yeah, well, maybe you shouldn't have sat so close.
0: I was at the back.
1: You weren't far enough, clearly.
0: Yeah, for once, I did not want to be the star of the show. But next, we talked to one of New Zealand's biggest social media superstars and you recorded a secret question that I didn't know about.
1: About you.
0: Yeah. And we'll have his answer next and it may surprise you on the Hits.

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1: Hey, this is Ben from Borderline, and you're listening to Watching It Burn on The Hits. It's the song you should probably listen to with the roof down in your car and just blast the speakers at max.

0: It is a Hits Family Night with Sienna and Ben Boyce. Louis Davis, Sienna, he's one of New Zealand's biggest social media stars. He's followed by millions around the world. He does really awesome videos with his family. He lives up north in New Zealand, loves to dive, eat kinna.
1: We even got a chance to eat kinna with him earlier in the year.
0: We did, because he's eating kinna with like Jason Momoa and The Rock as well, but he often eats it with, you know, people like us, which is great.
1: People like us?
0: Yeah.
1: People way higher than us.
0: Well, so I said, well, people like us. So yeah, we're at the bottom, but he's done it with these big stars.
1: Yeah.
0: But we got to try kinna and...
1: I feel like you got pranked.
0: Well, I thought I... Yeah, maybe I did, because we both ate kinna and then halfway through he said, you should eat the teeth to me. And I've watched many of his videos. Not once have I seen anyone else eat the kinna teeth.
1: And he was like, no, I do it all the time. Trust. I don't know if you're supposed to eat the teeth.
0: I ate the teeth, and it was just exactly what you think it would be like, eating teeth. It felt like gravel in my mouth. The kinna was lovely.
1: Yummy.
0: But the teeth, it was very confronting. But we ate the teeth with him that time. And he's also got a book out, Louis Davis, a modern dad at the moment. And during the week, you recorded a secret question when he came into our radio show on The Hits, and we got to play him the question. It was about me.
1: Yeah, it was.
0: Parenting advice. And here's your question for Louis Davis.
2: Hey, Louis, it's Sienna here, Ben's daughter. It would be great if you could give Dad some advice, because obviously you make a lot of great content, and Dad, he tries a little bit of advice on how to not embarrass his kids. And
3: I don't know if there's so much parenting advice.
4: Sienna's so cool, man. You're so proud of her as a dad. Like this larger-than-life personality and super creative, and she's going to be super famous.
0: Yeah, I know.
4: She's going to be incredible.
0: Bro. Right, nowadays I know that when someone comes up and goes, can I get a photo? I'm like, yeah, no worries. Oh, I'm taking the photo.
4: I don't have any advice for you. Your dad is the OG of the game. He's you know, a pioneer in this industry, and he's too kind of for me. And how special that you get to be on this journey with your dad and get to spend time with him. He's so interested and involved and loves making art and telling stories with you, and what a gift.
3: He's a wise man.
0: You turned a mockery of me into something beautiful. I mean, how's that work? Isn't that lovely? You hadn't heard his answer.
1: Yeah, but obviously he's so lovely, but he's just glazing you.
0: You don't like that part?
1: No.
0: He said some lovely things about you.
1: He didn't give me any advice.
0: He didn't, but he said some beautiful things. He's an awesome dude. But yeah, he didn't stop the embarrassing things that happened to you, right?
1: He could have just been like, Ben, you need to just stop embarrassing you. That's kind of what I was going for there, Louis. Thank you so much for all the like lovely things you said, but you could have mentioned that he doesn't have to get as many costumes.
0: Well, speaking of embarrassing, you and your sister, Ben, to prepare, because after 7 o'clock, there's more Gen Z slang on the way.
1: See, Louis, you could have fixed this. You could have fixed this and that.
0: It's all Louis Davis's fault, and it's happening after 7 on Louis. The Hits.
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17: In this update, the Labour Party is staying tight-lipped over whether it would make more cuts to the public service if elected, but has said it is focused on protecting it. The party's latest election promise sets out to achieve surplus by 2030 and reduce net debt to 20% of GDP over time. It will aim to keep government spending and revenue at around 33% of GDP once its capital gains tax is fully implemented. Labour's finance and economy spokesperson Barbara Edmonds says they'll set out how they aim to achieve this in their fiscal plan.
18: I believe that we can get there by ensuring that the public services that New Zealanders rely on are still there for them.
17: Instead of fearing what AI could mean for personal trainers, Exercise New Zealand is embracing it. Around 2,000 registered personal trainers have been given personalised websites and business tools through a nationwide initiative to strengthen the workforce. It comes as more than half of New Zealand adults are not meeting recommended physical activity guidelines. Chief Executive Richard Beddy says people are right to be concerned about AI's impact, but it can supplement parts of the fitness industry.
19: We know that people use it to get exercise advice from AI, but the difference is that personal interaction with a human being is something that AI, certainly for now, does not replace.
17: Hopes an unprecedented lawsuit against Meta will change social media as we know it. The Facebook and Instagram owner is on trial in California over claims it deliberately designed its platforms to be addictive to young people. More than half of US states have joined the lawsuit, seeking billions of dollars and changes to the platforms. Laura Marquise-Garrett, counsel of record in a successful case against Meta in March, says the platforms are designed to be digital nicotine, and that's not okay.
20: We can change social media as we know it by taking out the digital nicotine and making it something that is safer. It's a great step forward, and I do think these outcomes could change social media for the better.
17: That's news. In sport, Warriors winger Dallin Watanis-Lesniak has broken his collarbone and will have surgery tomorrow but could return for the back end of the NRL season. Coach Andrew Webster says the 31-year-old was injured early on in the 45-26 win over the Rabbitohs but bravely played on.
21: People probably don't realise Dallin did it in the first half, kept running the football, just went in and going back to the wing and in pain. At halftime, he took his jersey off to try and get it treated, and then I saw him try and put it back on. It wasn't a nice look.
17: The Warriors women have been beaten 66-8 by the Roosters in the NRLW. Otago led Wellington 54-22 moments ago in the closing stages of their NPC rugby game in Dunedin. Earlier, Waikato beat Counties Monaco 45-12 in Hamilton. That's sport. I'm Joe Gilfillan.
3: Weather for the Hits, Otepoti showers with heavy hail easing later today. Strong westerlies too, 120 k's an hour, down to 6 tonight. Mainly fine tomorrow with northwesterlies. The high is 17 tomorrow, down to 10.
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0: It is the Hits Family Night with Sienna and Ben Boyce. Great to be hanging out with you on Sunday evening.
1: Yes, it is, but we have something to talk about, Dad. Costumes. They're causing a bit of tension at home.
0: You say that, but I think you are a huge fan of costumes.
1: No.
0: You always have been. I've got a story for you next on the Hits.

0: City Swims, you're on the Hits Family Night with Sienna and Ben Boyce. At home, Sienna, costumes get a lot of discussion in our household. They take up a lot of the garages we've mentioned before.
1: Yeah, so, Dad, what is the purpose of a garage? It's to put a car in.
0: Well, no.
1: And our garage is so filled with costumes, we do not have space for even another costume. We don't even have space for more costumes in our garage.
0: Yeah, so throughout the years doing various TV shows and social media things, I've accumulated a lot of costumes and it's taken up quite a lot of the garage to the point where my wife, your mum, Amanda, she can't park the car in the garage. That causes some issues at home, right?
1: Yeah, it definitely does. An issue that I have with costumes is last week you signed us up for an 11-kilometre run in Hobbiton. Mm. Very cool, but you failed to mention to me that we would be in costumes. And then you were like, let's just put a poll out on Instagram and we'll see what the people have to think. Was it 90% said I had to wear a costume?
0: Pretty much. So guess what? We're getting two more costumes for the garage after that run.
1: So maybe I'll try break my leg before the run, turn into the costume.
0: I think deep down you're a big fan of costumes.
1: No, I'm really not.
0: I was thinking about it during the week. Now, I don't know if you remember this moment. It was probably when you were around about 5 or 6 years old. And you came home from school and you're like, I've been invited this weekend to a party, to your friend's party.
1: Oh my God, I remember this.
0: And he was having, you said, a zombie party. And we're like,
1: because he said to me in class, I was like, what's the theme of your party? Because obviously when you're like in like year two, you have like themes to your birthday party. He's like, it's a zombie princess whatever party. And I was like, okay, sweet. Like, I can do that.
0: Yeah, well, yeah. I think it was just a zombie party that we got the information from. But we thought, well, you had a princess dress around in the garage, funnily enough. And so we're like, okay, well, let's make you into a zombie princess. So I remember we ended up making the dress, the princess dress, quite tattered. And we had sort of the blood and scratches down your arms and your face kind of like zombie, and your hair was just like, it was like a bird's nest.
1: Oh,
0: like your hair, like dark eyeliner, your hair everywhere.
1: Oh my God.
0: Just looking like the zombie had had a huge night out. Maybe a couple of nights night out with the princess dress. Things had gone horribly wrong for the princess. But you were fine.
1: I remember the walk up to this party.
0: Because you were fine. We looked in the mirror, you're like, yes, I
1: look so good. I remember thinking, oh wow, I look really cool. I look
0: nailed
1: like a
0: the
1: zombie.
0: Brief. Yeah.
1: So
0: yeah.
1: We get in the car, we get to my friend's house and we're walking up to their driveway.
0: You and me, just the two of us.
1: And one of my other friends runs out and she's in a t-shirt and shorts. And I was like, where's your costume? What costume? No one failed to mention to me that it wasn't a costume party.
0: Yeah, so we walk around the corner. There's all these other parents. There's lots of young kids. Not a single other kid was dressed up.
1: Because it wasn't a dress-up party.
0: No one else.
1: And he told me it was.
0: And everyone just looked at you and looked at the side of you. I looked at you. And I remember this. This was actually I was really proud of this moment. Because I looked at you and I went, do you want to go home and get changed? And you looked at me and you were like, no, I'm okay. And you just sort of ran off. And you're like, see ya. And I was like, oh my goodness. You spent the next couple of hours looking like that. They'll look back at those photos of that party and go, what was with
1: who's
0: that kid?
1: The girl dressed up as a zombie.
0: You know, Sienna from the radio? That's her. Next, I get to embarrass you again when I bring some parent cringe to the radio where I talk Gen Z in front of you and your sister. That's next. But right now, it's Muffin and Sons on the house.

0: It is Shania, that don't impress me much. It is the Hits Family Night with Sienna and Ben Boyce. Now, something I enjoy doing, Sienna, is talking Gen Z.
1: That don't impress me.
0: Yeah, we just played some Shania Twain, didn't we? Yeah, it doesn't impress you much. In fact, it embarrasses you. And that's, to be honest, the reason why I keep doing it, because it's fun. It's fun for me, not so fun for you.
1: Who else is it fun for?
0: Well, people seem to enjoy it. People get secondhand embarrassment
1: Name
0: your age.
1: Name three people.
0: I don't know.
1: So you can't, so no one finds it fun, should give up.
0: Well, the first video I did, Usain Bolt liked it. Remember that? And Paris Hilton went, ha, ha, ha, you know?
1: They don't. Oh, my God, he tells me that every day. He's going to, like, print it out around the house, like, just her comment, ha, ha, ha.
0: But she doesn't follow me, but she liked it. So I like talking Gen Z and I like embarrassing you out and about. So we thought
1: we'd bring... That is so old, Dad.
0: I know, but I enjoy it still. We brought it to the radio this week. I rang a colleague from work, Emily, and you and your sister had to see how long you'd last before you rang a bell in the studio. As soon as you rang a bell, it stopped, and you almost got to the end. Oh, I've almost got to the end of it.
2: Okay. Kia ora, Emily here.
0: Hey, Emily, Diva, Ben here. Queen, everything Gucci?
2: Oh, yeah. How's it going?
0: Quick question. Sorry, don't be throwing shade, but are we low-key locked in for any promos this weekend? I just don't want to fumble the bag and end up looking mid. You feel me, strap bussin'?
2: Yeah, I feel you. Not anything in the calendar just at the moment.
0: Oh, that's good. I just want to buy some new drip, you know. If we had any promos on, I didn't want to rage bait you.
2: Yeah, no, I get it.
0: If we do have something on, though, later, just hit me with the lore. Just trying to stay demure, you know, very mindful, very classy.
2: Yeah, no, I get it.
0: Okay, say less. It's a massive W for me. All right, bye, bestie.
1: Oh, my God, stop.
0: Oh, I've almost got to the end of it. I was almost about to hit the gritty, but no.
1: No, sorry, don't hit the bell.
0: And guess what, Sienna? We'll have more next week.
1: No, we won't. That segment is over.
0: I can't believe you waited that long to ring the bell.
1: Oh, now, you know what? Next week, we're going to have money. Every second is going to be a dollar.
0: Oh, no, I don't know about this.
1: Nope.
0: Don't turn the tables on me.
1: Nope.
0: Hey, and coming up next, I want to talk about something that's making me really excited and really proud and cool at the same time. It's
1: okay, wrap it up.
0: It's cool. It's actually really cool. And I'm trying to play it cool, but I'm very excited about this next on the Hits.
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0: It is the Hits Family Night with Sienna and Ben Boyce. That is Alex Warren. He's in the country at the moment.
1: Yeah,
0: cool.
1: He's playing Auckland tomorrow night.
0: Yeah,
1: are we
0: awesome.
1: Going, Dad?
0: Well, I haven't quite got your tickets for that one, but we can have a look, all right? But something that I am a big fan of is the Warriors. Now, I love the Warriors rugby league team. I've been a big fan since I was a kid.
1: Yeah, didn't you spend your money from your one and only TV ad? Just the only one he's ever actually gone through. Didn't you spend all your money from that going to the grand final?
0: Yeah, I did actually. I was in a drink driving commercial, not caught drink driving, but acted drink driving. And then when I got money, the Warriors made the grand final and I was like, I need to go. And I went over there and spent my money. And I don't regret it, even though unfortunately the Warriors lost. I just love the Warriors. And I've dragged you and your sister along many, many times over the years to Warriors games.
1: Yeah, we used to just go for the hot chips in the hill. Just like rolling down the hill, to be honest.
0: Yeah, it did. You and your sister a little, hot chips were great. And then rolling down that big grassy hill at Mount Smart Stadium. You love that. Although sometimes you get quite rashy.
1: Itchy. Yeah, that wasn't great.
0: But I feel like I shouldn't say it. And I know a lot of people say, don't say it's our year for the Warriors. I'm not going to say that. But I'm
1: knock on wood, it's our year.
0: Yeah, but I'm going to say I feel like this year, you've really become a Warriors fan. Like,
1: so maybe
0: really,
1: it's me.
0: Like, really properly become. I know you've always supported them and always kept an interest in me. But this year, you'll come out and, like, in the morning, and you're like, Panthers lost last night, Dad. I'm like, oh, this is here. Or like, who are the Warriors? Oh, the Warriors got South this week. And you're like, you know, like, you are starting to.
1: It's like a puppy hearing. It's like favourite words.
0: I know, and I'm trying not to get too excited.
1: He's like, really?
0: And you're watching games, you're cheering on, you're getting upset when the video referee doesn't go our way. I'm like, yes. Oh, you are now becoming a Warriors fan. And I'm trying to play it cool, but geez, I'm excited, Sienna. I'm so
1: Dad.
0: Excited that we
1: you're
0: get
1: not
0: to.
1: Playing it cool.
0: I'm so excited we get to experience this with it, you know, together. It's fun. It's fun for me. So I do appreciate it. Because, you know, it was probably a couple of years ago we were out and about, you and I.
1: Mm-hmm.
0: Someone, you know, we were chatting away to someone. He introduced himself to you. We were chatting. And then as he walked away, you were like, he was lovely. Who was that? And I was like, that was Sean Johnson. All those Warriors games I've taken you to over the years, that was Warriors legend Sean Johnson.
1: Whoopsies.
0: Yeah, I was like, are you not paying attention to? Well, yeah, you're probably more interested in the hot chips and rolling down the hill, right?
1: Yeah, and they also had chocolate-covered strawberries.
0: Oh, yeah, they're very good, strawberries.
1: They were pretty good.
0: Yeah. So this year you're on board, the Warriors. The bandwagon. Yeah.
1: Come on, they got it this year.
0: Well, I hope so. Yeah, don't you? As we head into the finals. But next, speaking of fans, you put a poll out this week.
1: Yeah, we want to know, is Dad too old to be a fan of someone?
0: The results surprised me, actually.
1: Mm.
0: Yeah, we'll get to that next on the Hits.

0: It is the Hits Family Night with Sienna and Ben Boyce, wrapping up your week here on the Hits. Now, every week we put something on our social media, a bit of a poll to get your opinion on something. You can vote on it.
1: Now, this week's poll was, is Dad too old to be an Olivia Rodrigo fan?
0: Yeah. So you and your sister, you know, full transparency, you and your sister got me into Olivia Rodrigo's music.
1: Yeah, we love her songs, play it all the time in the car. And we found that recently Dad has started doing it himself.
0: Like sometimes when I'm at the gym on the elliptical, I'm listening to Olivia Rodrigo. And, you know,
1: I mean, love a bit of Olivia Rodrigo, but...
0: And I got a t-shirt as well.
1: Yeah, last week, a little post came in the mail. Wasn't for me, it was for Dad.
0: And you're like, is this Olivia Rodrigo t-shirt for me? I'm like, no, it's for me. And you're like, well, hang on, I feel like you're too old to be a fan.
1: Yeah, so we put a poll up. The results not in my favour, to be honest.
0: Oh, really? What are they?
1: 27% said way too old, which I agree with, and 73% said let him live.
0: Let me live, so I can be an Olivia fan.
1: Okay, but let me ask you a question. If she came to New Zealand, would you go?
0: Yeah, I would love to go. I'd try and get tickets, yeah.
1: Okay, but what if my sister and I didn't come with you, so you're just by yourself?
0: Well, I'd like to go, but then at this... That's a good question, Sienna. That's kind of like the Snapchat.
1: That's what I was thinking. Yeah. That's kind of like Snapchat. Would you go by yourself?
0: Would I? Yeah. Well, good question. Because you know what? When just after lockdown, I remember we went to Benny. Well, big fans of Benny. She's awesome.
1: Yeah.
0: And we went to Benny concert. And you and your friends and we all went along. And you're very excited about going to Benny. And it was really cool to see her after lockdown. And I remember you were like, hey, we want to go up near the front. I'm like, oh, cool. So we all walked up and tried to sort of get our way up towards the front.
1: In the marsh, yeah.
0: And then I got to a point where I couldn't go any further, but you were a bit younger, but you're smaller, and you're like, we're going to keep going, right? And so you got quite close all the way up to Benny.
1: Yeah, we nearly got up to the front, but I just remember looking back, like quite far back. We actually got quite far forward. Just Dad standing all by himself.
0: Yeah, that was the moment for me. I was like, uh-oh. Because when I was with you and your sister and your I was like, okay, cool, I'm okay. And then suddenly you guys had gone and then everyone's turning around and I'm just a fully grown man by myself.
1: In the middle of a teenage girl mosh.
0: I'm like, oh, this is a place I don't want to be. And I remember, because we know Benny, you know, we've talked to her many times.
1: Yeah.
0: I remember that she was on stage and she sort of looked around. And I think I was a little bit taller than some of the people I was next to. And we kind of had a moment where she sort of went, you could see in her eyes, she was like, is it who I think it is? And next time I saw her, she was like, did I see you in the car? I was like, yeah, by
1: all
0: myself.
1: By himself.
0: I did have children with me. My children.
1: Did you?
0: My children.
1: Everyone there probably took photos of you on Snapchat, sent them around.
0: My kids were there. They just had ditched me at that moment. So there you go. So maybe I would go to Olivia, but you'd have to come along with me. How's that sound?
1: Nah, I think I'll leave you home.
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20: In this update, a man is in hospital with serious injuries after an apparent stabbing at a Christchurch backpackers. Police in St John's say they were called to an assault on Union Street in New Brighton just before 9:30 last night. Christchurch backpackers and cafe owner Gary Dinsher says two men had been out at the beach and returned with a third person. He says a supervisor then heard yelling from one of their rooms, which was locked, so went to check it out.
21: Then he ran back to grab the keys. While he was running back to grab the keys, I seen the CCTV, the guy got stabbed.
20: A Wellington charity boss says a rise in youth unemployment's leading to trouble for some young people. Latest unemployment stats show just under 14% of young people are without a job. Nearly 40% are underutilised. It's led to a surge in demand for services from Youth Inspire, which helps youth with driver licences and work experience. Chief Executive Zainab Ali says the struggle for work is causing harm for some youth.
22: We're seeing an increase in abuse of alcohol and drugs, as well as mental health.
20: Business leaders say now's the time to be unlocking New Zealand's clean energy advantage. The Sustainable Business Council and Climate Leaders Coalition are urging political parties to prioritise building an innovation-led low-emissions economy. They suggest this could add $22 billion to our GDP every year by 2035. SBC Chief Executive Mike Burrell says our energy grid's already extremely sustainable and work is underway to extend that.
23: That's the supply side. You also need to look at demand side, and that means we need to be making much more use of that clean electricity.
20: Air New Zealand is loading extra fuel on flights to Fiji after a batch of jet fuel in the region was contaminated. The airline has also cancelled one service, switched two services to larger wide-body aircraft with more capacity. Qantas is also using larger aircraft. That's news. In sport, Qantas has moved to the NPC top five after beating Wellington 61-22 in Dunedin. The Lions remain without a win through four rounds. Earlier, Waikato beat Counties Manukau 45-12 in Hamilton. Agony for Matt Payne in the final race at the latest Supercars event in Queensland. The New Zealand driver was forced out of the race from a leading position after experiencing engine failure, making way for Brock Feeney to grab the race win and Sprint Cup title. The Warriors women have been beaten 66-8 by the Roosters in a record-smashing NRLW loss in Sydney. The Warriors conceded 12 tries, including 8 in the second half, as their unbeaten hosts flew past the previous highest team total of 56. That's sport. I'm Joe Gilfillan.
0: Weather for the Hits, Otepoti, showers with heavy hail easing later today. Strong westerlies too, 120 k's an hour, down to 6 tonight. Mainly fine tomorrow with northwesterlies. The high is 17 tomorrow, down to 10.
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0: and PJ here. Hope you're having a great weekend. We are both doing two incredibly different things as I celebrate my son's fourth birthday party.
1: Plus, I'm in Queenstown trying to tick off another 40 before 40 item, but did I manage to do it?
0: You can see that full list on our socials, and we'll catch you from Tuesday on The Hits.

0: bets.
1: Let's see what's on the yard at Brian Scott Motors. Brian, tell us more about the 2017 Wing Road.
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11: In this update, four people have been arrested, two of whom are in hospital after a brawl in central Auckland this evening. Emergency services were called to the intersection of Wellesley Street East and Queen Street just before 7. Hatahone St John says one of the patients is in a serious condition and the other a moderate condition. ACT wants to refocus our Constitution Act around parliamentary sovereignty if the party's re-elected. ACT says its new Equal Rights for All policy will rein in what it's calling activist judges and prevent prevent vague Treaty of Waitangi clauses. It'll clarify that Parliament has final say and add a property rights clause to the Bill of Rights Act. Leader David Seymour says it's a coordinated set of policies centred on people, Parliament and the rule of law.
12: People can have certainty what the law means, will not have their property rights eroded and will be treated equally with one law for all.
11: A man's in a critical condition after being hit by a car during an antisocial road user event in Manawatu in the early hours yesterday morning. Detective David Burrows says officers were called to Holcombe Road north of Fielding at around 20 past midnight. He says the vehicle allegedly involved left the scene before officers arrived and they want to speak with the driver. Detective Burrows is asking for witnesses or anyone with information to come forward and reassuring people their information will be treated with the utmost confidence. The young person who was hit is in ICU at Wellington Hospital with extensive injuries. Exercise New Zealand is using AI to give personal trainers a stronger online presence. Around 2,000 registered personal trainers are being given professional, personalised websites and business tools as part of a nationwide initiative to strengthen the workforce. It comes as more than half of New Zealand adults are not meeting recommended physical activity guidelines. Chief Executive Richard Beddy says one of the biggest challenges for personal trainers is simply being visible to potential clients.
13: In the age of online influencers where someone with a million Instagram followers will sort of rank more than a personal trainer who actually knows what they're talking about.
11: That's news. In sport and the NRL, Warriors winger Dalin Watanizelezniak will have surgery on a broken collarbone tomorrow, but could still be available for the pointy end of the playoffs. The Tigers have helped keep the Warriors atop the ladder, beating the Roosters 25-24. The Roosters remain third. Otago ran rampant in a 9-try 61-22 win over Wellington in Dunedin. Otago moves up to fifth, while the Lions stay with Counties Monaco as the only teams without a win in the first four rounds. Australian driver Brock Feeney has won the final race of the latest supercars event in Queensland. New Zealander Matt Payne's engine failed. The Tall Ferns have been knocked out of a pre-Olympic basketball qualifying tournament in Mexico, beaten 86-71 by Canada in the semi-finals. That's sport. I'm Joe Gilfillan.
14: Weather for the hits, Otepoti, showers with heavy hail easing later today. Strong westerlies too, 120 k's an hour, down to 6 tonight. Mainly fine tomorrow with northwesterlies. The high is 17 tomorrow, down to 10.
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Dunedin with Callum and P, and a massive thank you to everyone who tuned in, who came along to Emerson's for our 4,000th show on Friday. We thank you. I'll be back on Monday flying solo, Callum off on a well-deserved break. I've got entry to the Emerson's Dunedin Marathon to give away. I'll be back Monday morning from 6 here on the Hits Dunedin.

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1: 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What? Hey, this is Jen Lloyd Moore on the Hits.

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17: In this update, a bed tax is no longer on the table for the National Party this election, despite leader Chris Luxon strongly hinting at it a fortnight ago. The party's ruled out any new taxes, including an accommodation levy, a bank tax and fuel excise. Mr. Luxon says National will remain staunch in this stance, even in potential coalition negotiations. He says he understands why councils might want the bed tax, given the pressure tourism creates.
18: We are going to support and to help them with that cost of tourism. We just cannot
0: not do it through a mechanism that is a bed tax that ends up actually being paid for by regular Kiwis going away for a weekend.
17: More support is being asked for to help all New Zealand children have warm, safe beds to sleep in. Children's charity Variety says there's been a recent case of a Northland teenager having to sleep on the floor after discovering rats living in his second-hand bed. Chief Executive Willa Hand says it's a sobering reminder that 25% of the children they support don't have their own bed. She says everyone has a role to play in helping.
13: You could make this a political issue, but the reality is every government, every organisation, I think we have a responsibility to help all New Zealanders.
17: The Dental Association is calling for more government help for the most vulnerable as it highlights the work it does free. Members contributed almost 2,000 volunteer hours, delivering more than $360,000 in dental treatment through free grants last year. Chief Executive Mo Amso says 43% of adults are not getting the dental care they need because of the cost. He says there are also problems with children's dental health.
18: About 2 in 5 children that have decay when they start school.
17: Gaps to fill before the construction of AI data centres ramps up. A new report by Boston Consulting Group says data centre development here could create nearly 5,000 jobs in construction and operation. Boston's Kelly Newton says we need to upskill extra workers to meet demand. That's news. In sport, Warriors coach Andrew Webster's adamant Dallin Watanis-Lesniak will feature again this NRL season, even though he broke his collarbone in the win over the Rabbitohs. He'll have surgery tomorrow. Watanis-Lesniak was injured in the first half and played on into the second, even scoring a try. To Mackay.
19: Now the wicket in the air. That's it. It's all over. It's a fitting catch there for Mitch Stark, who's been the pick of the bowlers. Nathan Lyon gets 3, and the Aussies wrap up the second test match inside 2 days.
17: Spinner Nathan Lyon needed just 3 balls after tea to take the final 2 Bangladesh wickets and secure a win for Australia by an innings and 51 runs. Only 2 Tigers batters made double digits as they were dismissed for 95. That's sport. I'm Joe Gilfillan.
20: Weather for the hits, Otepoti, showers with heavy hail easing later today. Strong westerlies too, 120 k's an hour, down to 6 tonight. Mainly fine tomorrow with northwesterlies. The high is 17 tomorrow, down to 10.
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11: In this update, our approach to health system complaints could be due for a refresh. Last month, the Health and Disability Commission uncovered a breach relating to Health NZ's 2023 care of a heart attack patient who waited for 4 hours in the emergency department. Otago University Health Associate Professor Ben Gray says health organisations now have their own complaints processes, which could provide more timely information about episodes like these. Professor Gray says we need a relationship-based system.
12: One of the difficulties the HTC has is that because of the volume of complaints, they tend to work off the paperwork, which means they don't actually talk to either the patient or the clinician in person.
11: Labor says we deserve transparency on how much policies will cost and promises an independent budget office if elected. Labor has listed a number of economic priorities ahead of the election, including achieving a surplus by 2030 and reducing net debt to 20% of GDP over time. Finance and economy spokesperson Barbara Edmonds says the budget office would be a powerful tool in future elections.
13: So that Kiwis can actually see the transparency, see what does add up, because at the moment it's different.
11: Four people have been arrested and two of them are in hospital after a brawl in central Auckland this evening. Emergency services were called to the intersection of Wellesley Street East and Queen Street just before seven. Hatohone St John says one of the patients is in a serious condition, the other moderate. Meta, the owner of Facebook and Instagram, is on trial in California over claims it deliberately designed its platforms to be addictive to young people. More than half of US states have joined the lawsuit, seeking billions of dollars and changes to the platforms. Laura Marquise Garrett, counsel of record in a successful case against Meta in March, says the platforms are designed to be digital nicotine, and that's not okay.
14: We can change social media as we know it by taking out the digital nicotine and making it something that is safer. It's a great step forward, and I do think these outcomes could change social media for the better.
11: That's news. In sport, Waikato beat Counties Monaco 45-12 in Hamilton in rugby's NPC. The Mooloos led 17-12 at half-time and benefited from two yellow cards against Counties, after which they piled on four second-half tries. Flanker Ollie Mathis scored twice and is happy with his efforts.
15: Came out here expecting a pretty wet, tight game, and yeah, we got what we were expecting, but yeah, pretty happy to cross the line twice, yeah.
11: Otago have breezed past Wellington 61-22 in Dunedin. The Warriors women have been decimated 66-8 by the Roosters in a record-smashing NRLW loss in Sydney. The Warriors conceded 12 tries, including 8 in the second half, as their undefeated hosts flew past the previous highest team total of 56. That's sport. I'm Joe Gilfillan.
16: Weather for the hits, Otepoti, showers with heavy hail easing later today. Strong westerlies too, 120 k's an hour, down to 6 tonight. Mainly fine tomorrow with northwesterlies. The high is 17 tomorrow, down to 10.
0: The station that takes you all the way from the 90s till now. I just wanna be here. Live.

Thank you to everyone who tuned in, who came along to Emerson's for our 4,000th show on Friday. We thank you. I'll be back on Monday flying solo. Callum off on a well-deserved break. I've got entry to the Emerson's Dunedin Marathon to give away. I'll be back Monday morning from 6.

0: Well, we actually introduced in our very first blind date to Brisbane, and they didn't ultimately win, but actually they did really, because they found love. 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
1: Hey, this is Ben from Borderline, and you're listening to Watching It Burn on the Hits. 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
2: 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One, two, three, four. Rodeo. This is a song about getting back into dating when you're 40. 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
2: In this update, Nationals drawing a hard line on tax, ruling out any new taxes if it gets back into government. Tax expert Bruce Bernacki says National is clearly setting itself apart from the centre-left.
3: I think it's a political decision going into the election saying no new taxes. Even a small thing like a bed tax or a bank tax, they wouldn't have been able to say that.
2: Labor says it'll bring in more external scrutiny of government spending, aiming for a surplus by 2030. Its plan includes a parliamentary budget office to oversee finance and election commitments, something economist at Cameron Bagri says most countries already have.
4: They provide greater independence, greater transparency, and when you provide greater accountability, transparency and independence, guess what? You tend to have better fiscal outcomes.
2: Charges are being considered after a fight erupted in central Auckland last night at the Queen Street and Wellesley Street intersection. Four people were arrested, two of them taken to hospital, with one in serious condition. And after a four-year hiatus, Tupperware is back in New Zealand with the iconic kitchenware brand now selling online and in stores. There's been a huge response to its comeback in Australia, and distributor HAG is expecting a similar reaction here. In sport, defending world champion Lando Norris has secured back-to-back Formula One victories, this time at the Dutch Grand Prix. Liam Lawson came seventh in his Red Bull cameo. And an NRL upset has benefited the Warriors. They'll march into the penultimate regular season round atop the ladder, albeit on points differential, after the Roosters fell 25-24 to the Tigers in Sydney. ANZ is supporting the Cancer Society this Daffodil Day, Friday 28th of August. Text DONATE to 305 to make an instant $3 donation.
5: Mainly fine around Dunedin today with strong westerlies. They should die out this afternoon, a high of 18 degrees. For Tuesday, mainly fine with strong westerlies and a high of 17. And for our Wednesday, rain developing in the morning, light winds and a high of 11 degrees.
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5: Yes, good morning and welcome into your Monday. Bit of a date check, the 24th of August. Well, it feels a bit strange, no sort of countdown or count up to 4,000 shows. Callum's not here. It's just you and I hanging out. How was your weekend? Hope you had a goodie. Right, let's get things started for a Monday. Here's The Fray, How to Save a Life, here on The Hits Dunedin. Step one.

0: It's the Hits Dunedin. Monday morning, Harry Styles and American Girls. 6:11, I hope you're well. And yes, I can tell you, Callum has landed. He is in Canada. He is with his son. Now, I actually have not personally been told this, but I caught up with someone on Saturday night. Good morning, Jerry. And he said he's arrived. He's following Callum on Polar Steps. And this is this app that you can download. And if other people have registered with Polar Steps, you can follow their journeys around wherever they are going, which is pretty cool. I don't know. I'm a funny one with technology. I'm a basic Betty, I think. I'm kind of like, no, I don't need to do that. I probably would if it was my children. That would interest me. But I cannot wait. And I'm so pleased for Callum to be able to finally catch up with George, his youngest, who has been over in Canada now for a couple of years. So very exciting for them. As for us, though, it's work. It's the show. The show must go on. We are here. We're here together through until 10 o'clock this morning. And over the next 3 weeks, of course, it'll just be you and I. So I'll need your company. Feel free to text early morning. Feel free to ring anytime. I will enjoy someone, having someone to talk to. Hey, well, today's a big day. We got this email through. Well, we got told about this because Harriet, our boss for the Hits, was down on Friday, of course, for our 4,000th show, which, by the way, I'm going to play a few highlights throughout the morning. But she was able to give us a heads up that today is a mega Monday edition for On The House. Now, this is all thanks to One Roof. Please download that app if you haven't already. And they are going to pay your rent or mortgage for an entire year. Now, what I'm going to be doing is doing this sort of round, you know, the top of the hour. But because it's Monday and because, well, you know, it takes us a little bit to sort of go, got to get into the week. I'm going to leave it sometime between now and 7 o'clock. You'll hear your cue to call. I'm going to make it really easy. Just be the first person through and you are in the draw to win on the house. Imagine that, your rental mortgage paid for an entire year. Well, I hope you had a good weekend. For me, it was I was a bit tired, I'm not going to lie. Friday night, I was in bed at 7:30 after our big, big day here at the Hits. Saturday was a lovely day and wasn't the weather great. Yesterday, I did a roadie down to Gore to see my dad finally, which was wonderful. My auntie Margaret was celebrating her 80th birthday, so it's a big family get together. So that was great. But tell you what, nothing like four seasons in a weekend. Spring and summer definitely on Saturday. Whole lot of winter yesterday, wasn't it? But anyway, we are back. We're here for our Monday, the 24th of August. I've got our song for the day, which is coming up here on the Hits.
1: It's Callum and P on the Hits.
2: Thanks to Adams. 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Call Adams. They'll solve it in a snap.
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1: Your local Dunedin breakfast. What you want? Callum and P on the heads.

It's the Hits Dunedin with Keith Urban and Pink and One Too Many. And I just was listening to that song. I absolutely love that song, as you can well imagine. One thing I do love when Callum's away is I do have the music incredibly loud here in the studio, and there is a lot of dancing. When Callum's here, I tend to sit on my side of the desk, which is all good because it's quite quiet when he's here, which is fine because we both got to sort of, you know, work away. But while he's away, I tell you what, blow my bloomin' eardrums out. But anyway, Keith Urban, did you know that that song came out in COVID, during COVID times? And because of that, both Pink and Keith Urban, they recorded their parts separately, which amazes me because it's turned out so well. And I suppose that's technology for you. But Keith Urban recorded his parts in Nashville, while Pink recorded her vocals in California. And it was all because of kind of lockdown rules and travel restrictions, etc. So, hey, cool song. Might need to know that for a trivia night one night. Hey, well, look, we're moving on to our song for the day. And look, this is just a song that I was thinking about this on the way into work this morning, actually. I thought, right, what can the song be? And I keep going back to Friday and what a great day Friday was for our 4,000th show. And thank you to everyone that texted, who saw me over the weekend, who congratulated us. Like, it was really, really special. So this song is the song for the day, from me to you. And it's just thank you. It's a great song too, by the way. A song for the day, from me to you, it's Dido. Haven't heard this in a while, so it's a goodie. Yes, I'll be turning it up. Bit of a sway on. Song for the day, here on the Hits Dunedin.

0: It's the Hits Dunedin. Song for the day, Dido, and thank you. Right, coming up very soon is your first cue to call for our Mega Monday for It's on the House. This is where One Roof is going to assist you paying your rent or mortgage. In fact, they're not just going to assist, they're going to do it for you for an entire year. So coming up inside the next 15 minutes, sometime in that 15 minutes, is your cue to call. And like I said earlier, for our Mega Monday, it's a first caller through. Well, it is for our first one, because I know Mondays are tough, waking up, getting the body going, kind of feeling sorry for yourself that you've got another 5 days before a bit of a sleep. And that is, of course, if you work Monday to Friday. A lot of people don't anymore. It's a six-day week. But anyway, that cue to call for On The House coming up inside the next 15.
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1: In this update, Treasury recommended raising mileage reimbursements for support workers, but not by as much as the government eventually approved. Four people have been arrested after a fight erupted in central Auckland last night at the Queen Street and Wellesley Street intersection. Tupperware is back in New Zealand from today, returning after it stopped trading during the pandemic. And world champion Lando Norris has secured back-to-back Formula One victories, this time at the Dutch Grand Prix. Liam Lawson came seventh in his Red Bull cameo.
2: Mainly fine around Dunedin today with strong westerlies. They should die out this afternoon, a high of 18 degrees. For Tuesday, mainly fine with strong westerlies and a high of 17. And for our Wednesday, rain developing in the morning, light winds and a high of 11 degrees.
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2: Well, good morning and welcome into your Monday. Bit of a date check, the 24th of August. It's unbelievable, isn't it? This time next week, it'll be the last day of August as we head into spring, which is good. Right, coming up, listen out for your cue to call. It's a mega Monday for It's On The House, thanks to OneRoof. Here's Train on the Hits.

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1: If you've just woken, it is a Mega Monday edition for On The House, thanks to One Roof. Every hour between 6 and 6, your chance to get in the draw. So we are really, really amping it up. You need to be listening. Went with the first caller this morning, and I tell you what, he was onto it. Good morning, Tom.
2: Good morning.
1: How was your weekend?
2: Pretty good. I don't know if I'm feeling onto it now, but good weekend, yeah.
1: Oh, good on you. What was your highlight?
2: Look, I've been out planting trees with my boys, so that's been
1: Oh, nice. Oh, good on you. Big trees, little trees?
2: Big trees, native trees on the Cape of Domaru. Get behind it.
1: Oh, very nice. Oh, yep. Well done, you. I love that. Okay, well, look, the good news is you're the first caller through, so you are in the draw. So actually the hard bit's done because we are taking tens of thousands of calls, as you can imagine, throughout the week to get in there. So you are in the draw. Now tell me, what is your rental mortgage per week, just approximately?
2: It's roughly $500 a week.
1: Okay, Tom, so when I put this into the One Roof calculator, mortgage calculator, it's a saving of $26,000.
2: Amazing. Let's do that.
1: Let's do that, hey. What would you do with it, with that 26 grand?
2: Oh, you got me off guard. I have no idea, but I will find a home for it.
1: Are you someone that would be sensible with it, maybe pop it back on your mortgage, or would you have yourself a bit of a treat?
2: I would be arguing for the treat, but yeah. We'll see what lands with Kate over here.
1: Yeah. I was going to say, sounds like my husband and me. Here we go, let's go on a trip and be a no, we'll take it off the mortgage. Hey, this is why it works, right? Yin yang, I reckon anyway. Hey, you are in the draw. You have a great day.
2: Sweet, thanks very much.
1: No worries, take care, see ya. Another chance to get in the draw for us to pay your rental mortgage with the help of One Roof after 7 o'clock this morning. It is a Mega Monday edition. Your early morning rankings coming up next here on The Hits.
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3: On the Hits.

She's a girl at the moment, Olivia Dean, and nice to each other. It is 10 away from 7. If you've just woken, we've got a Mega Monday for our On The House. Thanks to One Roof, your rental mortgage paid for an entire year. Tom got in the draw this hour, your chance next hour. Well, we usually do our early morning rankings at this time, and we're going to continue to do that. So what are we going to rank today? And when I say we, I mean I. Callum's away on a trip for 3 weeks, seeing his son in Canada, which is very exciting, and they're going to be doing lots. I can't wait to hear. I've actually just started watching a show on Prime, I think it is. I want to say Prime, and it's called Sterling Point. Funny thing is, the story is all based on an island in Canada. Amazing. Anyway, what I thought we'd do for our early morning ranking, and please feel free to play along if you would like to at home, your favourite three international holiday destinations. Now, here's the thing. I have not travelled a lot. Like, I'm a real novice traveller. My first overseas trip, I was actually a mum. I had Max, and I believe he was probably 3 years old. I was early 30s for my first international trip. So, you know, I haven't travelled a lot. Tony and I hopefully will travel one day. We're empty nesters next year. Anyway, look, so it's our favourite three international holiday destinations. Now, I do want to do a bit of a shout out to Fiji, because a Fiji, beautiful destination to go to. Didn't quite make it into my top three, though. So, in this order, coming at number three, I am going to put, it's a toss-up between Bangkok or Phuket. I'm going to go Phuket, actually, because it was a lovely holiday. Did lots of touristy things, and, yeah, I absolutely loved it. It was a very quick work trip that I was lucky enough to go on. And number two, Rarotonga. I love Raro. I went there for my 50th birthday, and you know what they say, we all just need to slow down. Raro time. I think everyone should just go to Raro for 2 weeks and just enjoy the slower pace of life and everything that is just so simple and fresh and hot.

awesome about Rarotonga. My number one destination, which is a bit of a shame that my husband will never, ever, ever go back to this destination. I loved it. Our first big family trip, Tony, I and the three children, we went to Bali. And I loved, like I say, I loved it. It was very holiday-y, it was cheap for a family, and the shopping was great. Because I'm a shopper, if you didn't know. So Bali was my number one destination. Tony won't go back because he got Bali belly, got very, very sick, and was pretty much unable to do anything for about 2 or 3 days. Lost huge amounts of weight, and I think that was pretty much from the water. I joke that I could probably, you know, lick the footpath, and I still wouldn't get Bali belly. Anyway, they're my top three holiday destinations for our early morning ranking.

0: It's the Hits Dunedin with the Gym Class Heroes and Adam Levine and Stereo Hearts. Right, coming up after 7 o'clock, listen out for your cue to call for our Mega Monday. 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Ben Smith, our favourite All Black and our favourite Highlander, visited us on Friday, and if you missed that, it's coming up.
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13: In this update, police are weighing up charges after two separate Auckland assaults involving large groups over the weekend. Two girls were violently robbed by people they'd been hanging out with in Takapuna.
14: Police say most of the youths involved are aged between 12 and 17. Then last night, emergency services were called to downtown Queen Street just after 6:30 following reports of people fighting. Four people were arrested, including two who were taken to hospital, one in a serious condition.
13: Business experts say public organisations need to do a better job of holding on to important information after a review found the six deaths in the Mount Maunganui landslide may have been preventable. The report says decades of warnings were missed with confusion over who was responsible for what. It's been 2 years since meth-laced lollies turned up at Auckland City Mission and police still haven't solved the case. The drugs were hidden in pineapple-flavoured Rinder-branded sweets, sparking a scramble to warn hundreds of families, with no link proven to a separate case involving the same packaging. And Tupperware is officially back in New Zealand after it stopped trading during the pandemic. Daniel Gunman from HAG says the kitchenware brand is now available in stores and online.
15: We were blessed with the opportunity to partner up with Tupperware. We obviously grabbed it with both hands, and the sooner the better to hit the market from our perspective.
13: In sport, Zoe Hobbs has returned to the track for the first time since winning Commonwealth Games gold last month. She's finished 7th in the 100 metres at the Diamond League meet in Poland. To the opening weekend of Premier League football, Manchester City have beaten Bournemouth 2-1, Brighton have defeated Aston Villa 4-0, and Newcastle and Liverpool have drawn 2-2. And New Zealand have finished 4th at the German Sail GP Regatta. ANZ is supporting the Cancer Society this Stafford All Day, Friday 28th of August. Text DONATE to 305 to make an instant $3 donation.
0: Mainly fine around Dunedin today with strong westerlies. They should die out this afternoon, a high of 18 degrees. For Tuesday, mainly fine with strong westerlies and a high of 17. And for our Wednesday, rain developing in the morning, light winds and a high of 11 degrees.
1: All over Dunedin. Callum and P on the heads.
0: Yes, good morning and welcome into your Monday. How you feeling? I hope you had a good weekend. I was exhausted on Friday night, I'm not going to lie, after our 4,000th show. I was in bed by 7:30. So, look, if you missed some of our special guests, I'm going to replay some of those for you throughout the morning. Ben Smith, our favourite Highlander, and All Black joined us. If you missed that, it's coming up here on The Hits.

0: This is the Hits. Teddy Swims, Mr. Know-It-All. It's 10 past 7 on your Monday morning. I just want to say thanks to everyone that came out to Emerson's on Friday for Callum's and my 4,000th show. Now, I know what you're thinking. Where is Callum? Well, he's taking a well-deserved break. He put so much work into putting all the audio and things together for our 4,000th show because I'm a bit useless. And so he had always planned this break. He's off in Canada catching up with his youngest son. So very exciting times for him and his lovely wife, Christine. But it was really great having our better halves here on Friday. It was great having all of you that came along. Great getting the messages on the text. It was just a really fun show. And now it kind of feels like, it feels a bit like Boxing Day, I'm not going to lie, where you're still on a bit of a high, but the pressure of the Christmas Day dinner is gone. And we're just eating leftovers. And I'm certainly not calling our first look back at Friday a leftover. Ben Smith has been with us right from the start. In fact, you will hear that, yeah, our careers all kind of started at about the same time. If you missed this from Friday, this was Ben Smith when he came to visit.
1: Joined now by our favourite All Black, Ben Smith.
0: Hey,
1: morning, Bender.
2: Hey team, thanks for having me and congratulations on the 4,000th show. Awesome.
1: Thanks.
2: Sorry, I'm a bit of tight ass. I don't have a Kmart voucher for it.
1: That's okay, that's okay. We love it, we love it. Now, when our show started, you became an All Black. And in 2009, was it 2009, your career as an All Black, 2009 to 2019?
2: Yeah, I suppose that makes me a bit of an OG of being a supporter, eh? So,
1: We were so proud of you and what you achieved as a rugby player. 84 tests, 39 tries, I've written them down here.
2: Yeah.
0: I was going to say, well, I hope so, because otherwise that makes you slightly stalkerish, but it's absolutely
1: 2015 Rugby World Cup winner, yeah! Ben Smith! And we love it how every time we would ring you, you'd answer the phone. And go, g'day guys. We go, it's our favourite All Black.
0: And we'd never ever pre-ring. We'd always ring. We'd just go, hey, we'll give it a go. We'd ring. You never ring someone live on air because you don't know what's going to happen. You would always answer your phone, which was outstanding.
2: I remember you gave away at certain points. It was like, oh, if you get an All Black to ring in, they get $500.
0: It was $1,000 back then.
2: So there was a few people hounding me back then. Yeah. I remember.
1: Yeah, that's right. I think we annoyed a few media liaison people. Yeah. But hey, this, you know. When you're from Dunedin, we can break the rules, can't we? How's life? All good?
2: Life's great. Yeah, three kids. They're busy. Busy wife. I actually thought Katie might want to join in with the cheerleading. She's got a few moves going.
0: Katie
2: going
0: would be outstanding. She's probably not quite old enough, but we'd let her in.
2: We wouldn't say middle age, would we?
0: Oh, you're a brave man. Yeah. No, she'd be great. She could absolutely join. So how old are the children now? So you've got three.
2: Got three.
0: Annabelle.
2: Annabelle's 11. She's at Balmac, having a great time. And then we've got Walter, who's 9, just had his disco last night.
0: So he was
2: all over the show. And then we've got our youngest, Vinny, who's just about to go to school. He's in October. So, yeah, we were just talking about it. It's crazy how fast life goes
0: Absolutely.
2: Well, look at Charlotte for you. Yeah, P.
0: I know.
1: Exactly, yeah. I remember seeing you once running through Dunedin Hospital, still in your rugby training gear, I think, frantically getting to an appointment. I think one of you children had just been born or you've just become a father.
2: Chaotic days.
0: Now, as we know, of course, Highlander, All Black, you've had your time in Dunedin, you went away, you came back. This is obviously home for you guys, you're staying here. So what was it like? I think you don't only appreciate Dunedin, right, when you actually leave it?
2: Yeah. We don't stay here for the weather, let's be honest. Yeah, I think going other places and then coming back, it's the people. It's always been the people, and I'm sure you guys will be the same. Look at all the people here to support you guys today. So it's always been about the people, and I reckon we live an awesome life down here, beaches and places to go and things to do. Our kids are pretty lucky around growing up down here, so special place, as you guys know.
1: And now you can contribute in another way to the Highlanders, you know, which is you must be enjoying that role.
2: Yeah, so jumping into the coaching role, I've found it's a bit easier to play, definitely easier to play, but now I'm enjoying it. So yeah, we've got a pretty exciting crew next year, really exciting. So to get a couple of new additions to our team with some of the guys that have been there from this year, I'm real excited. Just gotta wait for MPC to wrap up and then we're into it. We're gonna have a good pre-season, rip into it next year, and watch the space, I'd say.
1: And we got to ask you about this weekend, the first test, All Blacks Springboks.
2: Yeah.
1: Man, you know what it's like to play a test over there. How huge is this going to be?
2: Yeah, well, the first one being in Joburg, I remember playing some of my games over there, and it's intimidating, it's different, and they're going to be up against us. It's going to be, I reckon it's a contrast of style. So I saw the other day Russie bringing Jaco Piper, the referee, along to a press conference. He's a smart operator, trying to work out how they can manipulate the rules to suit them and to how they want to play the game. And then, yeah, the All Blacks, they've been playing a really entertaining brand, an optimistic sort of approach to rugby by the looks of it. And I can't wait to wake up and watch those two teams go at it. I'm going to be up early. I think it's 3 o'clock this weekend. So that game's going to be epic.
3: Okay. Well, hey, thank you so much for coming down. Send our love to Katie Taylor. She's always welcome
2: to grab some pom-poms
3: and shake it a little bit.
2: Yeah, she'll put the application in. Hey, well done, team. Congratulations on 4,000 show. Awesome.
1: You'll always be our favourite All Blacks.
3: Always.
1: Ben Smith this morning live on the show.
3: There you go. That was Ben Smith from Friday. We really appreciate Ben coming down. Of course, juggling three children, I know what. Actually, I don't know what that's like because I was never there in the morning. But Ben Smith, our favourite All Black and our favourite Highlander. Right, bit of a sports wrap coming up. Yeah, I'm going to try my hardest. If I miss anything out, please feel free to text in or call and add to our sports wrap. And remember, you are listening out for your cue to call. It is our Mega Monday for It's On The House. This is where you could have your rental mortgage paid for an entire year, a chance every hour to get in the draw. And your cue to call this hour, coming up in the next 20 minutes.
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0: Hello, officer. 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I mean, I might have been going a bit fast back there, but I know these roads like the back of my hand. I've been driving them for years. 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That's not me. I'm a local.
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0: It's the hits, Dunedin. Adele. It's kind of a Monday song, isn't it? Easy on me. Callum away for the next 3 weeks, so it's just us hanging out, which is all good, but I do feel the responsibility to do the old sports wrap. Now, let's be honest, it's going to have absolutely no detail in it. I've just gone through and I've gone, right, what sports events were over the weekend? I know I'm going to forget some, but I know that you will all help me out. So, if you want to give your sports team a bit of a shout out with the results from the weekend, feel free to text anytime on 4487. I don't want to say the big game of the weekend, but it kind of was, even I knew about the All Blacks Springboks over in Johannesburg. All Blacks winning. We heard Ben Smith earlier saying that he thought that we'd take out the one where we did. 33-16, bit of time confusion for me. I was busy telling everyone it was 6:05 in the morning. Well, it turned out it was 3:05 in the morning, Sunday morning, so I hope no one listened to me. But, I mean, it's sport. What do I know anyway? Springboks got, what, 2 yellow cards? But anyway, there's a win. Also, a stomper of a win yesterday for Otago. MPC up against Wellington, 61-22, so well done to Otago. Warriors had a win, 45-26 over South Sydney. Like I say, I'm just reading this out. And locally, so close, in the 2026 NZIHL, that's the New Zealand Ice Hockey League, Cup Championship, which was played up in Queenstown, as we know, Friday and Saturday night. If it came down to a tiebreaker for our Thunder, it went to Sunday. It did. It went to 3 games. The Dunedin Thunder winning Friday 6-4. On Saturday, Sky City Stampede came back, winning 5-2. And then with the tiebreaker last night, we went down, Sky City Stampede taking out the championship. But I tell you what, for the Otago Thunder, well done. I know that every single game was sold out. A great, great, great effort. And coming second, I know what they say, it's first to lose. But no, let's be honest, a great result for the Dunedin Thunder, and look forward to your season next year. Like I said, if I missed anything out, feel free to text it through on 4487. Yes, Richard's just texted and went up the wars. You bet, you bet. Coming up before 8 o'clock, I haven't played it yet, your cue to call for On The House. We're doing it every hour today. And also too, instead of the Alpha Quiz, we're playing, well, an oldie bit of goodie, the impossible questions, coming up before 8 here on The Hits.
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16: In this update, Nationals drawing a hard line on tax, ruling out any new taxes if it gets back into government. Labor says it'll bring in more external scrutiny of government spending, aiming for a surplus by 2030. A new study says New Zealand still hasn't fully put World Health Organization protections in place to keep the tobacco industry out of health policy decisions. And defending world champion Lando Norris has secured back-to-back Formula One victories with his win for McLaren at the Dutch Grand Prix.
17: Mainly fine around Dunedin today with strong westerlies. They should die out this afternoon, a high of 18 degrees. For Tuesday, mainly fine with strong westerlies and a high of 17. And for our Wednesday, rain developing in the morning, light winds and a high of 11 degrees.
1: Your local Dunedin breakfast. What you want. Callum and P on the heads.
17: Yes, good morning and welcome into your Monday. You and I are hanging out for the next 3 weeks, so sit back, enjoy, baby, as Callum enjoys a well-deserved break, catching up with the sun in Canada, which is pretty cool. Lots of stories, I'm sure, when he gets back. Right, coming up, bit of a break from the Alpha Quiz while Callum's away, because I cannot be trusted to do the whole thing. Sometimes I don't even get the letter right. The impossible questions coming up, thanks to Bowline, here on the Hits Dunedin.

0: It's the Hits Dunedin, Ella Langley and Be Her. I am so in my Ella phase. Yes, I am. Exciting for the P's middle-aged mama cheerleaders. We're planning on doing line dancing classes now. We're going to all get together and suss out a line dancing class around Dunedin. So if you know of anyone, for any of the classes going, flick it through, maybe text us on 4487. So, yeah, had so much fun performing three times at our 4,000th show. It seems a shame to let the muscles kind of, the muscles were okay, I'm not going to lie, on Saturday morning. But it's good. If you don't use it, you lose it. That's how the saying goes, doesn't it? Hey, after 8 o'clock this morning, as we count down to the Emerson's Dunedin Marathon, I have got an entry for someone to win. And the great thing about this entry is you can pick which distance, which event you would like to take part in, whether it's the full, the half, the 10K or the 5K, you get to decide. So if it's something that you've been thinking about, maybe not the full marathon, maybe not even the half, because we're less than... than 3 weeks away. But you might want to do the 10 or the 5. Be listening up for your chance to win that pass. I've got a pass to give away every morning this week as we count down to the 46th Emerson's Dunedin Marathon, which is very exciting on Sunday, the 13th of September. Well, like I said, with Callum being away, we've decided to put the Alpha Quiz on hold because, as you know, I cannot be trusted with a lot of things, but definitely not the fact that I could be giving away $1,000. You know, a few weeks ago that I even got the letter wrong, that all the answers started with poor old Hayden. That's right. Still get reminded of it when I'm out quite often. So what we're going to do is we're going to do the impossible question, your chance to win bowling on us, all thanks to Bowline as we celebrate their 10th birthday. The impossible question's coming up before 8, and also your cue to call for that on the house, all thanks to One Roof, your rental mortgage paid for an entire year. So a busy old 18 minutes coming up here on The Hits.
1: It's Callum and P on The Hits.
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0: The time is 7:45. And like I've just said, because I cannot be trusted with the Alpha Quiz, thanks to Bowline, we've got P's Impossible Question each morning. If you get the answer right, the first person to get it right wins a family pass to go bowling at Bowline. We're celebrating their 10th birthday. We have been doing so all month. They're located on Kaika Valley Road. Bowline is a perfect place for fun without breaking the bank. Right, first person to guess what the answer is. On average, we end up throwing away about a quarter of this product. What is it? So it's a consumable. On average, we end up throwing away a quarter of this product. What is it? Text through the answer on 4487, or you can call me 0800 00HITS. Like I say, the first correct answer wins that family pass to go bowling at Bowline. Easy peasy, see? I can be trusted with that. Right, start texting. 4487. Here's Ed Sheeran, Camera on the Hits.

0: It's the Hits Dunedin, Ed Sheeran and Camera. It is 11 away from 8. As we sub in P's impossible question for the Alpha Quiz for the next 3 weeks while Callum's away, because let's be honest, I cannot be trusted. So your question today is or was, on average, we end up throwing away a quarter of this product. What is it? Now, Anna, I love this. Anna has said the peel of an orange. I like what you're doing there, but no, that's not the answer. Mel has said cream. Not at my house. Did you know my husband just goes through like a litre of cream every week, at least? I know. Clear food, yes. Well, that's right. It is a food. It's consumable. But I needed you to be a bit more specific. We've got vegetables that's been guessed, milk that's been guessed. Michelle's here, though. Good morning, Michelle.
1: Good morning, P. How you going?
0: Now, before we get the answer off you, how was your weekend? I know you're up in Queenstown supporting the Dunedin Thunder. Give us a very quick sort of rundown of how the boys got on.
1: Friday night, boys played amazing. Toughest game of the three, travel day, and they absolutely aced it. Saturday night, they came out fighting, just didn't get the result they wanted. They worked hard, played hard. Last night, heart and soul, went out with them on the ice, and just wasn't the result. They had so many shots on goal. Queenstown goalie is just like a brick wall.
0: So
1: disappointing for the boys. They've grown, they've learnt. I think they'll come back even stronger next year.
0: Yeah, oh, absolutely. And what a great season they've had, and get to the playoffs, because it's been a while, hasn't it, since they've got to the playoffs. So, you know, second or silver is certainly not to be scoffed at. But you sound...
1: Yeah, I think it's been 14 years since they've been to the playoffs.
0: Well, there you go. Well done to all of the Dunedin Thunder. They will be tired. You sound... When I spoke to you just moments ago, I said, are you not well? But you said you're just a bit tired because you drove back from Queenstown. How were the roads last night?
1: They were fine. They were a bit wet. The wind was the worst thing.
0: Yeah, it was windy.
1: Very windy up the tops, coming through the gorges.
0: Mm-hmm.
1: Yeah, but it was fine. There was a bit of traffic. I think we hit Dunedin about 1.
0: Okay. Oh, no wonder you sound tired. Well, look, what's the answer to P's impossible question? And on average, we end up throwing away a quarter of this product. What is it?
1: Bread.
0: It is bread. Well done. You've got yourself a family pass to go to Bowline.
1: Awesome. Thanks very much, P.
0: No worries. You rest up. That's Michelle there. She's one of P's middle-aged mama cheerleaders. She did a great job too on Friday at her 4,000th show. Big thanks to Bowline. Make sure you take the family up bowling. Great place to have a birthday party too. Here's Katie. I Kissed a Girl on the Hits.

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2: It's the Hits Dunedin. First mistake of the morning, bit unfortunate, but hey, we carry on.
0: The Hits on the house with One Roof Property.
2: That's right, we are giving you the chance to have your rental mortgage paid for an entire year if she could work out our buttons. Shim heard it. Good morning, Shim.
3: Good morning.
2: Okay, so how was your weekend? What did you get up to?
3: Not too much, just chilled at home really. I've got an almost 6 week old, so just been looking after her.
2: Oh, congratulations, Shim. What's her name?
3: Mia.
2: Mia, beautiful name. And are you off work for a wee while with Mia?
3: Yes, I am.
2: Okay, so this definitely would help this prize, right?
3: Definitely would, yeah.
2: Okay, so is it rent or mortgage that you would like paid if you won on the house?
3: Mortgage.
2: Okay, and how much is your mortgage payment, let's just go per week, say?
3: So it's $681.
2: Okay, so I'm putting your details into the One Roof mortgage calculator. So you would be saving over $35,000 in a year.
3: That is amazing.
2: It is so amazing. Now, I am asking everyone, what would you do with that $35,000? Well, it's actually $35,412.
3: Probably just keep that for the mortgage, and it would help out with me being on maternity leave.
2: Yeah, so how long are you planning on having off?
3: End of April next year.
2: Oh, nice. Well, you just enjoy it because she will be, Mia will be walking around running, saying mum, mum, mum in absolutely no time.
3: Yeah. Time goes fast, they do say.
2: It certainly does. Okay, well, you are in the draw, so good luck.
3: Thank you so much.
2: Have a great day. See you, Shim.
3: Bye.
2: 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More chances to get in the drawer with One Roof coming up after 8.
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15: In this update, Treasury recommended raising mileage reimbursements for support workers, but not by as much as the government eventually approved. In April, Simeon Brown announced a temporary 30% boost to the per kilometre rate for care and support workers.
16: But Treasury preferred a 20% increase, according to MB advice, while the Health Ministry initially favoured a 50% rise. Ministers were advised increasing the in-between travel payment for 1 year would cost agencies more than $58 million.
15: Two girls have been assaulted and robbed by a group of teenagers in Takapuna on Saturday night after hanging out with them. Police say most of the teens involved have been identified and potential charges are being considered. The coroner's inquest into the drowning of 25-year-old Isaac Levings after a concert at Wellington's waterfront in 2023 is back underway today.
17: The court will today hear from Wellington City Council Chief Operating Officer James Roberts and possibly the Regional Economic Development Agency. The council voted against an urgent fencing proposal last year, where Roberts told the meeting balustrading was the only practical option. He's previously said there's really no other way of improving safety.
15: And Australia's bird flu outbreak has jumped to a mammal for the first time after a long-nosed fur seal was found infected in South Australia. Authorities say the virus is likely to spread further through marine animals and wildlife. In sport, Richie Mwanga has been named in his first All Black side since the 2023 World Cup final. He'll start at first five against the Lions on Wednesday morning. World champion Lando Norris has secured back-to-back Formula One victories, this time at the Dutch Grand Prix. Liam Lawson came seventh in his Red Bull cameo. And the Black Foils have achieved their best result since returning to Sail GP. New Zealand's finished fourth at the latest event on the Baltic Sea off the German coast. Australia triumphed and continued to lead the standings. ANZ is supporting the Cancer Society this Daffodil Day, Friday 28th August. Text DONATE to 305 to make an instant $3 donation.
2: Mainly fine around Dunedin today with strong westerlies. They should die out this afternoon, a high of 18 degrees. For Tuesday, mainly fine with strong westerlies and a high of 17. And for our Wednesday, rain developing in the morning, light winds and a high of 11 degrees.
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2: Good morning and welcome into your Monday. Sun is out, don't you love that? Wasn't it a gorgeous day on Saturday? Yesterday, I went down to Gore to see my dad and my auntie, and boy, it was crazy winter. And now look, four seasons, I'm telling you. Here's Rihanna, Umbrella, on the hits Dunedin.

0: It's the hits to Needham. Probably my favourite song at the moment, I know, more so than Choosing Texas. It's Rain Me In, Olivia Dean and Sam Fender. Well, thanks so much for having me on. As you've probably noticed, Callum not here. He's away for the next 3 weeks. He's over in Canada. Oh my gosh, and I'm so excited for him. I know I've said this and you've probably heard me say it, but his youngest, George, has been over there for a couple of years now, and it's their first time that they've seen each other. So not only, you know, the whole excitement of this massive international trip and visiting somewhere you've never been before, but that emotional moment of seeing your child, and oh, it's a whole thing. So I hope he's having a wonderful time, which I'm sure Callum is, and look forward to all of his adventure stories, of course, when he gets back. Yeah, I'll be the one that has to sit through the photos, and I'll do that. I'll take that for the team. Isn't it depressing looking at someone else's holiday snaps? I remember years and years and years ago when I was an aerobics instructor, that's a whole lifetime ago at Contours, and one of the instructors, Cheryl Lee Randall, you may remember that name if you're at Contours all those years ago. She and her husband, Rob, went overseas on their honeymoon, and they got back and they had like this screening, because they had like this big projector thing of their holiday snaps. And I tell you what, I mean, bless them. But no one else was actually that interested. I'm good at holiday snaps if there's people in the photo, like people I know. Otherwise, if it's just of, you know, like landmarks, something, I'm hopeless. Husband and I are so completely opposite people. He loves the old landmark thing. But anyway, I do digress. Welcome into Monday. Thanks for having us on. And a big thanks to Emerson's for hosting us, of course, on Friday for our 4,000th show. Try and say that fast 3 times. It is quite hard. And now it kind of feels like, I said this earlier this morning, it feels like Boxing Day today. It feels like you're still on the high of Christmas, or in this case, the 4,000 show, but it's just kind of like we're bringing it down, but we're still snacking on the leftovers. And I've got a leftover, shouldn't say that, coming up next. If you missed how Callum and I actually got together close to 17 years ago, the man responsible joined us on Friday. It was so great to catch up with Lee. It's been such a while. What I didn't realise, it was actually his birthday the day before. So happy late birthday, Lee, if you're listening. But Lee shared the story of how he got us together. Always up for a good old chat is Lee. So if you missed that, that's coming up next. And remember, today is a mega Monday when it comes to our On The House. Every hour, your chance to get in the drawer, thanks to One Roof, to have your rent or mortgage paid for an entire year. So it's going to happen anytime between now and 9 o'clock. It's just the first caller through. So keep a listen out for your cue to call. But Lee, up next here on The Hits.
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0: It is 18 minutes past No, it's 17 minutes past 8 here on the Hits Monday morning. Sun is up. It's a gorgeous day. Get out and enjoy. Get the old washing done too. Not a lot got washed and dried yesterday, that's for sure at my place. So look, it is 4001. Show. It doesn't have the same ring. I'm not going to count them up. But 4,000 shows celebrated for Callum and I on Friday. And if you've ever wondered how it all started, how it all got put together, well, here's the man responsible.
10: The man responsible for Callum and Pete being a thing. Our old boss, Lee Piper. Good morning.
11: Hello. Yes.
10: How are you?
11: I'm well, thank you. Thank you for inviting me.
10: Well, I suppose we have to say thank you. For
0: do we?
10: Well, we do,
0: no,
10: really.
0: We do.
10: You know, for, I don't know what it was, seeing something in a potential show with a Callum and a P back in 2009. Can you remember when that all sort of came together?
11: Yeah, vaguely, since you asked me. I think like any good relationships, it just kind of happened. By memory, we really wanted P. That was our play. And we had to try and convince her to come out of Gore. Which
0: don't
11: I thought would have been easy.
0: Hey,
11: I've got a lot, you know.
0: Like that, yes.
11: No, well, I've got a lot of love for Gore, as you know. But once we had that, then we went on the search for a co-host, someone to anchor the show. And by memory, you were at ZB at the time, and we had gone through quite a few names on the list. And then, by memory, as we were talking about before, you came up to me and said, "What about me?" And I thought, "Oh." I went through the list again. Surely there's someone.
0: I'm so
11: but no.
0: So dying to break into that song. What about me? It isn't fair.
10: Heck, I hope I didn't come across too needy, did I?
11: Look, I think like all of us, Callum, you looked at your career options and thought, that one's better than the one I've got. Mm. So, look, and as you guys, because you're sitting here, still here, and literally within two or three shows, you could tell there was some chemistry. And I think, look, the really important thing is that, you know, and Harriet's here, who's incredible, is I think the listeners have to understand the roles of the people on here, and they have to feel comfortable with it. And I think when you listen to you guys, you really understand the role. You understand what Callum's trying to do, you understand what P's trying to do, and so it fits really well together. I think where shows go wrong is that people try to not understand what they're doing, and then the chemistry goes. So I think the tribute to the 4,000 is that you guys have understood where you've sat, and that's blended in well together, and you've clearly had some help along the way. But, you know, congratulations to you both.
10: It's know your lane.
11: Know your lane.
10: Any
11: good marriage.
0: Push me and go know your lane.
11: Just like any good marriage, Kelly, you know
10: exactly
11: your
10: right.
11: lane.
0: Hey, what about the happy wife, happy life? By the way, your wife has just walked in, actually. Christine, it's lovely to have
11: let's
0: you here.
11: Have a dust up on
10: well, I remember thinking, well, Callum and P's got a ring to it. I just thought, when I heard that, I thought, well, that works. So that's a good start.
0: It is a good start.
10: And I remember we did a demo tape. You know how, like, artists do demos.
0: Artists.
10: Well, they do.
11: Like a practice show.
10: Yeah, that's right. And I thought, actually, that didn't sort of sound too bad. This because has got potential there, which sort of...
0: Your voice was slightly higher 17 years ago, because I've discovered that listening
10: even
0: to
10: then it was higher. That's
11: have
10: right.
11: you seen the... has he pulled out his 1989 show? That could have been a crack in the play. But look, I think... Yeah, to your point, what Callum bought was a lot of local Dunedin, and you know, he's got a great voice, he's good on the anchor, he's good at doing the back sales to the songs, and what you bought was a nice spark, and you'd had, and the content, and that's really how it came together. One was going to be a strong anchor with the really good, strong local roots, and the other one was going to have a bit of fun along the way, and so I think it's matched together pretty well for 4,000 shows.
10: I think so. Ted, it's moments, but overall, there's been more positives than negatives.
0: Yeah. And we'll find out about those moments coming up after 8 o'clock with our boss, Harriet. Yeah, and that'll be interesting radio that we don't know the answers to each other's questions. Hey, Lee, thank you so much for coming down. We do. We mean that.
11: And have a great day.
0: Yeah, thank you.
10: Thanks for taking a punt on us all those years ago.
11: No problem at all.
10: Yeah, it's my shout later.
0: There you go. That's how it all came about all those years ago. Crazy. Time flies.

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0: It's the Hits Dunedin. Somber and home wrecker, it is just about 8:30.
1: The Hits on the House with One Roof Property.
0: That's right, it is a mega Monday, which means every hour from 6 o'clock, your chance to get in the draw. So I need to say congratulations so far with me. Tom and Shim, you are in the draw. The first caller through this hour is Madeline. Good morning.
2: Good morning.
0: You're in the draw. Well done.
2: Thank you so much.
0: So how long have you been trying to get in the draw, Madeline?
2: Oh, since you've started.
0: Oh, really? Well, I'm so pleased you're in the draw, because actually this is the hard part, right, is actually being the correct caller through. So tell me, is it rent or mortgage that you're paying?
2: Mortgage.
0: Oh, shit, mortgage. How much is it per week?
2: $650.
0: Okay, so I'm going into the One Roof mortgage calculator, and I can tell you that you will be saving $33,800 if you win this prize.
2: Wow.
0: It's a lot of money, isn't it? So what do you think you'd do with it?
2: Well, I'm going to be a sensible one and put it onto my mortgage.
0: All of it? Or do you reckon you'd just save, like, would you put $30 on your mortgage and then just save the $3,800 for just something nice?
2: Well, I really want to go on a cruise with my husband. You know, just no internet, no phone calls, no nothing. I would love to do something like that.
0: Well, I've been on one cruise. You may remember a couple of years ago, my sister and I took my mum and dad on a cruise, and it was out of Brisbane, actually. And it was, to be honest, it was really affordable. Obviously, you've got to get there. With those direct flights to the GC, could be, you know, worth looking at. And no, it was a great experience. It's kind of nice just having everything taken care of for you.
2: We went on the 80s cruise in Auckland a couple of years back. There was about 10 of us at Queen's. It was only a weekend thing, but it was absolutely fantastic, and I was hooked.
0: Oh, okay. Well, the great thing is you've had a taste for it, so you know. Okay, well, look, good luck. That $3,800 left over from the $33,000, I'm sure will get you a cruise, that's for sure. You're in the draw. The draw's on the 4th of September. You could be getting a knock on your door to say that you've won, so good luck.
2: Thank you so very much.
0: Take care.
2: Have a lovely day.
0: Same to you. More chances after 9 o'clock. And remember, it's a Mega Monday every hour. Right through until 6 o'clock tonight, your chance to get in the draw. All thanks to One Roof to have your rental mortgage paid for an entire year.
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14: In this update, police are weighing up charges after two separate Auckland assaults involving large groups over the weekend. It's been 2 years since meth-laced lollies turned up at Auckland City Mission and police still haven't solved the case. Tupperware is officially back in New Zealand after it stopped trading during the pandemic. And a lonely race for Liam Lawson in his return cameo for Red Bull at Formula One's Dutch Grand Prix. He's finished 7th, 47 seconds behind Oscar Piastri in 6th. Lando Norris claimed victory.
0: Mainly fine around Dunedin today with strong westerlies. They should die out this afternoon, a high of 18 degrees. For Tuesday, mainly fine with strong westerlies and a high of 17. And for our Wednesday, rain developing in the morning, light winds and a high of 11 degrees.
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0: Well, good morning and welcome in. If you've just joined me, I've been here since 6. I'll be here through until 10 next 3 weeks. It's just you and I hanging out, so get used to it. Kidding. Okay, your chance to win an entry into the Emerson's Dunedin Marathon. All those details are coming up. Here's Bruno, locked out of heaven on the Hits.

0: It's the Hits Dunedin. Stella Lefty and Boston. I'll tell you one thing, I said this earlier, that I do enjoy when Callum's away, is because, I mean, like, you've got to be considerate of others in the studio, right? And that's just life. There is compromises. And I, when Callum is away, there's a lot of the music's a lot louder. He'd hate it. And there's a lot more dancing. I stand for the show. When he's here, I sit. It's just a bit different. It's just more subdued. But I love that song. May well be taking top place on my playlist at the moment. Hey, look, well, enough from me. In fact, do you have a playlist when you're out walking or running, or are you a podcast listener? Whatever you do, you can do at the Emerson's Dunedin Marathon. We're on the major countdown because it's happening on the 13th of September, day before my birthday. So it's a few weeks away now. I think it's about 19 days to go, I want to say. 19, 20 days. So if you have been thinking about going and registering, I want to pay for it for you. We have got free entry into any of the events, whether that's full, half, a 10k walk or run, or a 5k walk or run. All you need to do to win it this morning, I'm going to keep it really easy because it is a Monday, just text through your name and which event that you would like to take part in. Full, half, 10 or 5. That's all you need to do. Text now on 4487 and I'll give that registration away before 9 o'clock. So text now 4487. And if you want to find out more details, just visit dunedinmarathon.co.nz.
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0: It's the Hits Dunedin, 11 away from 9 with Dave Guetta, Teddy Swims, Tones and I, Gone, Gone, Gone. Well, it's coming up, the Emerson's Dunedin Marathon on the 13th of September. Now, late registrations have actually been extended until 4pm on the day before. But come on, Dunedin, I know what we're like. We're all like, yeah, yeah, I'll get around to doing it. And then it's been and gone and you think, damn, it's another year. Now, I'm probably thinking a full marathon is nothing that you would, well, not an event that you probably think, oh, I'm going to do that in 3 weeks' time. But certainly, if you're out walking at the moment, maybe a half for you, 10 or 5K, there's all those different events. And just follow your nose on the website, dunedinmarathon.co.nz. But thanks to everyone who has texted, but there could only be one winner this morning. And we caught up with her before she went to the Comm Games. Sonia, good morning.
1: Good morning.
0: Well, it's great to have you back. Congratulations, by the way. Now, for our listeners that don't know, tell us the events that you took part in.
1: Blind bowls, B2, B3, mixed pairs category. And I just missed out on a medal and placed fourth.
0: I know, and I watched some of that, and it was really not funny, I shouldn't say that, but, you know, you broadcast, you'd be able to see, you know, some of the events, and others you couldn't. So it was by luck that we were able to see you, but it was so good seeing you there. It must be, what's it feeling like being home?
1: It's a little bit like, oh, it's over. Like, we have such a build-up and it kind of rules your whole life, the build-up to it. So to come home, it's good to be home, but it's like, oh, it's over. But I'm just going to look forward to the next thing now.
0: Oh, yeah. Absolutely. And what was it like getting Vesna back? Because she couldn't travel with you, right?
1: No, oh, it was very emotional. She met me at Auckland Airport. It was, yeah, quite emotional. I missed her and she missed me. And it was very hard without her, so great to have her back. Yeah,
0: I bet. And so for anyone that doesn't know, Vesna is Sonia's seeing eye dog, which is amazing. Well, look, thank you so much for tuning in and listening. You've got yourself a free entry. Tell us which event are you going to go in?
1: The 5K with my guide dog.
0: Yeah, absolutely. Yeah. Well, we look forward to seeing you there on the day. Sonia, thank you so much for tuning in. And, have a great day. Enjoy the sunshine.
1: Awesome, I will. Thank you.
0: Take care. See you. Bye.
1: Okay, bye.
0: So there you go. We've got more registrations to give away all week. But check out the website, dunedinmarathon.co.nz. Register, get more information there. Okay, just about news time. Oh, great song. Here's Robin, Dancing on My Own, here on The Hits.

0: It's a hit in Eden with Robin, Dancing on My Own. Of course, a theme song for voicemails from Isabel, which you may have seen on Netflix if you haven't watched it. Have a box of tissues or a hanky. Does anyone use hankies anymore? A box of tissues. But what I would say is what I did, because I, as you know, I cried just about anything. I watched most of it and then I stopped and had to kind of watch the rest of it. I did a Callum later on in the afternoon, and it kind of, I lost the whole journey of what the whole movie was about. I still really enjoyed it, but I didn't cry like everyone else does, which, I mean, that's amazing for me, because like I say, I can cry during a TV commercial. Anyway, theme song, voicemails from Isabel. Right, coming up, we've got news, and remember, it is our Mega Monday for On The Roof, On The House, or thanks to One Roof, rental mortgage paid for an entire year. Your cue to call is coming up inside about the next 20 minutes here on The Hits.
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12: In this update, National has ruled out both a bed tax and a bank tax this election, despite floating the ideas in recent weeks. Chris Luxon says neither can be done without adding costs for Kiwis, and he's standing by that decision.
13: We want to be unambiguously clear. No new taxes, no new levies. That's our position going into the election.
12: Meanwhile, Labor's not ruling out new borrowing in the short term if it wins the election, while it waits for its capital gains tax to start bringing in money. Chris Hipkin says their full fiscal plan will come out after it sees the government's books.
14: We'll set out the four-year forecast period, so how much we're estimating that to raise in the four-year forecast period and what that ultimately does to government cash flow.
12: The government bumped mileage reimbursements for home and community support workers by 30% as fuel prices were up, but the Ministry of Health had pushed for a bigger 50% increase. Treasury wanted just 20%. And drivers heading through the Karangahake Gorge can expect daytime closures later this month and again in October, while crews reinforce the cliff above State Highway 2. NZTA says State Highway 29 over the Kaimais is the best detour. In sport, the morning after, the night before, and the All Blacks are back to business ahead of their final South African tour game against the Lions on Wednesday morning, returning to Ellis Park. Coach Dave Rennie's confirmed his 23, with Richie Mo'unga returning at first five. They also simultaneously have a second test to prepare for against the Springboks as they look to go 2-0 up in the series. And dissatisfaction for Liam Lawson, despite a seventh on return for Red Bull at Formula One's Dutch Grand Prix. He was unable to match the pace of the top six, headed by McLaren's Lando Norris. ANZ is supporting the Cancer Society this Daffodil Day, Friday 28th of August. Text DONATE to 305 to make an instant $3 donation.
0: Mainly fine around Dunedin today with strong westerlies. They should die out this afternoon, a high of 18 degrees. For Tuesday, mainly fine with strong westerlies and a high of 17. And for our Wednesday, rain developing in the morning, light winds and a high of 11 degrees.
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2: On the hits.

It's Alex Warren here on the Hits Dunedin Passenger. And you may have seen that live in Christchurch either Friday or Saturday night. Alex Warren live in New Zealand. And by all accounts, I feel like I was there. I've seen so many just little clips and videos of the concert. It looked amazing. So if you're up in Christchurch, I know you'll be knackered today, but totally worth it. Don't you love live music? Speaking of live music, Olivia Dean, I think her concerts have sold out. Major problems with the ticketing agents where the site crashed and people have been waiting in line for ages and then they just got dropped off. So frustrating. But Olivia Dean, of course, in New Zealand in October. If you got your tickets, well done. Right, welcome into your Monday if you're listening at work. Thanks for having me on. Callum's away for the next 3 weeks, so we're just going to be hanging out. If you are listening at work, I'd love to hear the workplace that you're working at. Text it through on 4487 and I'll give you a good old good morning shout out. Well, we are every hour today for our Mega Monday edition of On The House, giving you the chance to get in the draw. That's right, every single hour. So your cue to call, thanks to One Roof, is coming up, well, very, very soon. If you're wanting to get in the draw to have your rental mortgage paid, and why wouldn't you, don't go too far, okay? Don't go too far away. It's coming up on The Hits.

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0: It's Dunedin on a sunny Monday morning. It is 9:22. Did you hear the cue to call?
1: The hits on the house with One Roof Property.
0: That's right. Every hour today for a mega Monday edition, we're giving you the chance to get in the draw. So make sure you are listening with George after 10 o'clock this morning. But she was quick this morning. Nicola, you are in the draw. Well done.
2: Awesome. Thank you.
0: It's my pleasure. How was your weekend?
2: Yeah, it was good, thank you. It was lovely weather on Saturday, so it was, very nice.
0: Yeah, it's good, isn't it? It's sort of teasing us that we may, and I don't want to jinx it, we might even get a good summer. Mind you, I put that off yesterday when we woke up. It was certainly a bit colder. Hey, but things
2: sure
0: would
2: was.
0: Certainly be nice, better than nice, if you won this this prize. So tell me, what are you paying in mortgage? Let's just say a week, approximately.
2: It's about 650, I think.
0: Okay, so going into the One Roof mortgage calculator, 650 times 52 equals $33,800.
2: That would be very good.
0: Oh, it would be. Look, I tell you, you are very reserved. What would you do with the money?
2: Maybe some renovations, I think.
0: Oh, so what are you renovating? Obviously, renovating your home. Are you halfway through? Are you just starting? Have you got one room left to go?
2: No, we've have not started, but just thinking about it, so yes.
0: Yeah, and everything costs more. Everything costs more than you think, doesn't it?
2: It does, yes.
0: Well, I tell you what, the hard bit is done. You are in the draw. The draw's on the 4th of September, and the team, the Hits team, could be knocking on your door to tell you that you have won, all thanks to One Roof.
2: Awesome, cool. Thank you very much.
0: Have a great day. Cheers, Nicola. Bye. See
2: bye.
0: You, bye. And make sure that you download the brand new One Roof app. And it's just not houses. It can be inspired too. I love just being nosy, getting ideas for maybe your own renovation at home. Make sure you download the app One Roof. Okay. Like I said, George giving you more chances up after 10 o'clock this morning to get in the draw to win that amazing prize. It's on the house, your rental mortgage paid for an entire year.

0: It's the Hits Dunedin with Ella Langley and Choose in Texas. It's 9:32. Well done to everyone who has got in the draw for On the House, thanks to One Roof with me this morning. Every hour we're giving you the chance. George is giving you more chances after 10 o'clock. By the way, Hayley's in for Maddie and PJ this afternoon. We've got Tom, Shim, Madeline and Nicola all in the draw, so good luck. Now, it's a week today that the Fashion for a Cure is happening at Emerson's. Gosh, I should take my sleeping bag there last Friday. I'm going to be there next Monday. I'm MC for Fashion for a Cure, and this is a fundraiser for Breast Cancer Cure, and this is an event that happens every year. We're into our 8th year at Emerson's doing this amazing event, and it showcases collections from 17 of New Zealand's leading designers, including, of course, Dunedin's very own Nom D and Company of Strangers. So it's happening next Monday. Get a group of friends together. It's going to a great cause. You can get your tickets at breastcancercure.org.nz. Like I said, it's at Emerson's. It starts at 6:30 and it wraps up just after 10 o'clock. So a nice sort of night out with you and your friends. Girlfriends or boyfriends? We don't mind who comes, but it is a great night, I promise. So get amongst that website again, breastcancercure.org.nz.
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2: 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For all the

It's the Hits Dunedin with Kygo and Tina Turner and What's Love Got to Do With It. I've got Taylor Swift and Drake's project coming up before 10 o'clock, but that is my lot. Do you know what we got through? I didn't blow anything up. I don't think we had dead air. I may have forgotten to push stop a couple of times, but we got there, which is good. Enjoy your Monday. The sun is shining. Make up for getting the washing done today out there online and dry, because yesterday, boy, wasn't it cold. I mentioned earlier this morning, I went down to Gore to see my dad, and which was so lovely to finally see him. Been planning on going for a couple of weeks, and we drove through sleet. You would not believe it was a crazy old cold day all around the south, and talk about those winds. But yes, the sun is up today, so do enjoy it. George is in after 10 o'clock. Remember, it's our Mega Monday, and this is where we are giving you a chance every hour to get in the drawer to win On The House, thanks to One Roof, your rental mortgage paid for an entire year. So good luck. I'm going to leave you now. I'll be back tomorrow morning. Here's the All-American Rejects, Dirty Little Secrets on the Hits. See ya.

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14: In this update, National says it's ruling out any new taxes this election, ditching ideas like bank and bed taxes. Finance Minister Nicola Willis says the government's already got a plan in place to get the books back into surplus and reduce debt.
15: We're achieving that simply by being disciplined about spending, not with new taxes, and in fact reducing the amount of new borrowing over time.
14: A care worker is hoping the government's temporary fuel boost sticks around after mileage rates were lifted 30% to help cover travel between clients. Kate Horsall says it's only guaranteed while fuel prices stay high.
16: Everything's going up. Why can't it be just left permanently?
14: Australia's bird flu outbreak has jumped to a mammal for the first time after a long-nosed fur seal was found infected in South Australia. Authorities say the virus is likely to spread further through marine animals and wildlife. And Tupperware is making a comeback in New Zealand after a four-year hiatus. The kitchenware favourite stopped trading in 2022 after the pandemic disrupted its party plan sales model. In sport, All Blacks coach Dave Rennie doubts the Springboks will tear up their playbook as they try to level the Test series in Cape Town on Sunday morning. He's admitted the coming week is the busiest of the tour, with the last midweek match against the Lions on Wednesday morning before the second Test 4 days later. World champion Lando Norris has secured back-to-back Formula One victories, this time at the Dutch Grand Prix. Liam Lawson came seventh in his Red Bull cameo. And to the German Sail GP regatta on the Baltic Sea, New Zealand have finished fourth, Australia one. ANZ is supporting the Cancer Society this Daffodil Day, Friday 28th of August. Text DONATE to 305 to make an instant $3 donation. The Hits Dunedin weather, mainly fine, just some high cloud. We've got gusty westerly winds, 17 the high, 10 the overnight low. Tomorrow mainly fine with strong westerly winds dying out in the afternoon, 17 again. Good occasional rain on Wednesday, sometimes heavy.
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17: We are doing a mega Monday today and getting you in the draw every single hour to win this. We'll get you sorted after Sabrina Carpenter. 0800 The Hits.

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0: Stacey, you're at work right now, and you and all your workmates are trying to get through on different phones for this.
2: Yes, we are. We're all trying to get through. It's a big thing. We won a win.
0: Yeah, nice. So who was it that we were talking about off-air in the background? Is it Rochelle?
2: Yes, that was Rochelle.
0: Hi, Rochelle.
3: Hi.
0: Good work. Well, are you paying rent or mortgage?
2: We're on mortgage.
0: Okay, nice. Well, what would you do if we paid it for 12 months? I mean, that's just a life-changing prize, right?
2: Oh, definitely is. Definitely is. Would be probably travel.
0: Yeah, nice. Okay, cool. Well, you were in the draw to win it. Good luck.
2: All right. Thank you very much.
0: Thanks, Stacey. Good luck to all your other workmates too. We're doing a mega Monday today, so heaps of chances to get in the draw. Next turn coming up at, well, about 45 minutes, about 11 o'clock today. House hunting made easier with the One Roof app. Find a home you'll love today. Backstreet Boys, Shawn Mendes next. After Ed Sheeran, this is I See Fire on the hits.

This is the Hits Dunedin with Callum and P, and I'll be back tomorrow morning. I need your help when it comes to nailing, and I mean nailing, the roast potato. It's touch and go with me. Also, your chance to win your entry into the Emerson's Dunedin Marathon. And thanks to Bowline, the impossible question after 7:30. Back tomorrow from 6, here on the Hits.

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Us here at The Hits have $250 cash for you to win, and it is properly easy. 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
1: This song is about wishing that I could grow down instead of growing up. This song is just about missing being a kid and being a teenager and reminiscing on those memories. Hey everyone,

0: Linkin Park on the hits with George in for Hayley today. Well, Warriors fans starting off their work week all warm and gooey with their win on Saturday night.
1: The Wars are first on the ladder.
0: And also a few tired heads this morning after the All Blacks game kickoff at 3 a.m. yesterday morning.
1: A famous win for the All Blacks at Ellis Park.
0: At least it was worth getting up early for that one, right? So if you do want to catch the next All Blacks game, it is at 3:10 this coming weekend on Sunday morning again against South Africa. Harry Styles, and we're going to play Spice Girls too before 11 o'clock on the hits.
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0: One Republic on the hits, the home of the Alpha Quiz, which is getting you to Manuka Fuel Symphony at the start of next year. If you get some time today, have a wee YouTube of it. It looks like so much fun. Mix of a symphony orchestra and DJs and a whole lot of good times. 10 questions right in 60 seconds in the Alpha Quiz, and those tickets are yours. When Maddie and PJ are back tomorrow afternoon, you can play at 4:45. Otherwise, the details for the symphony are at thehits.co.nz. We'd love to see you there. LAB, Taylor Swift after 11, and it's your next turn to get in the draw for the hits on the house. 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So get your phone ready. 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
12: In this update, Chris Luxon is sticking to his claim a Labour-led government could bring in at least 9 new taxes, despite Chris Hipkins again ruling out any apart from a capital gains tax. Luxon says he doesn't trust that promise, as Labour introduced many things after the 2020 election that weren't campaigned on.
14: Introduced a ute tax, introduced an Auckland regional fuel tax, then he goes off and actually turns the bright line test from 2 years into 10 years, effectively a de facto capital gains tax.
12: Meanwhile, Labour says its debt-cutting plans can still work if house prices stay flat, with a capital gains tax expected to play a big role. Chris Hipkins is confident the property market won't keep sliding.
15: Even the current government's budget is based on the assumption that that is not going to continue and that we are going to return to something more like the long-run average of somewhere between 3 and 4% in terms of property prices overall.
12: The latest RNZ Reid research poll has Labour ahead of National, but the right bloc still has more seats overall than the left. Opportunity is polling at 5.3%, putting it in the kingmaker position. And Australia's first mammal case of bird flu has been confirmed in a long-nosed fur seal south of Adelaide. Agriculture Minister Julie Collins.
16: The detection does not appear to be associated with other sick or dead marine mammals. An infection of this individual animal is likely due to exposure to infected wild birds.
12: In sport, golfer Ryan Fox has finished in a share of 47th at the latest PGA Tour event in St. Louis. Fox secured 30th and last spot in the FedEx Cup standings to contest the Tour Championship this week in Atlanta. And Ofa Tuangafasi and Jamie Hanna will have around 36 hours on the ground before they're thrust into the All Blacks Tour game against the Lions in Johannesburg. The veteran prop and rookie lock are in the air on their way to South Africa as injury cover for Ethan de Groot and Josh Lord. ANZ is supporting the Cancer Society this Daffodil Day, Friday 28th of August. Text DONATE to 305 to make an instant $3 donation. The Hits, Dunedin weather, mainly fine, just some high cloud. We've got gusty westerly winds, 17 the high, 10 the overnight low. Tomorrow, mainly fine with strong westerly winds, dying out in the afternoon, 17 again. Got occasional rain on Wednesday, sometimes heavy.
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0: It's been so interesting hearing what people would do with the freed up cash. No rental mortgage payments for 12 months. Anything from paying down debt to taking the family on holiday, upgrading the car, being very sensible and just adding it to the mortgage payments. Even just going to the supermarket without a worry. Let's get you in the drawer for On The House. 0800 The Hits. We'll get you sorted after LAB.

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0: Mandy, is it a rental mortgage that you're paying?
2: Mortgage.
0: Okay, great. And if we paid it for 12 months, what are you doing with the spare cash?
2: Definitely a trip to Disneyland with the family.
0: Oh, I love that. Okay, cool. And would it be, because there's one in Paris, right? There's one in the States. Where would you be thinking of going?
2: The States.
0: Oh, yeah, awesome. All right, well, you're in the draw for On The House. Good luck.
2: Yay, thank you.
0: You are more than welcome. Hourly chances today as we do Mega Monday. House hunting made easier with the One Roof app. Find a home you'll love today. So your next turn is coming up at midday. Olivia Dean, Pearl Jam next after Calvin Harris and Rihanna on the hits. Bye.

This is a Hits Dunedin with Callum and P, and I'll be back tomorrow morning. I need your help when it comes to nailing, and I mean nailing, the roast potato. It's touch and go with me. Also, your chance to win your entry into the Emerson's Dunedin Marathon, and thanks to Bowline, the impossible question after 7:30. Back tomorrow from 6, here on the Hits.

0: 0800 The Hits. Natasha, did you get up to anything exciting over the weekend?
1: No, just the usual, which I'd love to be doing more, but we're just sort of in a, I guess, a pre-spring mode, decluttering, getting things organised, bringing it forward early.
0: Yeah, God, can't believe it's that time of the year again already. Week and one day to go until spring's here. LMFAO on The Hits. Whoa.

0: It's Pink on the Hits with George in for Hayley today. So if you did your supermarket shop over the weekend, that was your last opportunity to get your hands on Ooshies. They've just been mad, haven't they? And I just saw this clip from TVNZ who talked to someone from Woolworths.
1: There's lots of data, obviously, on what's going on. I think with this, though, it's an emotional connection. So people can look at all the data they like, but this is an emotional connection. And it's just been amazing to see how much people have been loving Ooshies all across New Zealand.
0: Loving's probably an understatement, right? People have been obsessed with it. So no chance to get them at the supermarkets anymore, so looks like it's going to be Facebook Marketplace, right? Teddy Swims and Blink-182 before midday on the Hits.
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1: 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So don't miss.

0: David Guetta, Kid Cudi on the hits. The station bringing Bryan Adams to the country. So if you want to see Summer of 69 live, this is your opportunity. It's this Roll with the Punches tour with special guest Natalie Imbruglia. How good. He's performing at the Spark Arena in Auckland on the 10th of March and in the South Island in Christchurch at Wolfbrook Arena on the 12th. All the details, if you want to head along, are at thehits.co.nz. After 12, Dua Lipa, Alex Warren, and your next turn to get in the draw for Mega Monday for On The House. We are doing hourly chances for you to have your rent or mortgage paid for a year.
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14: In this update, National says it won't bring in any new taxes if it wins government, including the bed and banking taxes floated in recent weeks. Chris Luxon argues new taxes would end up costing Kiwis, but the Herald's Fran O'Sullivan is unsure that's the case for a banking tax.
15: On that score, you know, oh, well, we won't do it because it's going to be passed through by the banks. Well, you can work your way around that one.
14: A Russian drone has hit a passenger train bound for Odessa with nearly 600 people on board, setting it on fire. Ukrainian officials say no one was hurt and are accusing Russia of deliberately targeting the train with another attack as passengers got off. Police are still deciding whether to lay charges after two assaults in central Auckland over the weekend, including a brawl off Queen Street.
16: Four people were arrested, two taken into custody and two taken to hospital, one in a serious condition. On Saturday night, two girls were violently robbed by a group they joined up with in Takapuna. Police say they've identified most of the group involved, aged 12 to 17.
14: And drivers heading through the Karangahake Gorge can expect daytime closures later this month and again in October, while crews reinforce the cliff above State Highway 2. NZTA says State Highway 29 over the Kaimais is the best detour. In sport, to the Papua New Guinea Chiefs' latest signing from 2028 and